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It's his latest. It's called Cowgirl. B105, do we love it? 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Be honest. If you don't like it, tell me. Let me know on the B105 app. I also want to know if you love it. Should I play it more?

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help y'all, hit me up on the B105 app. Nick, I didn't hear the code word. Can you say it again? My boss has told me I'm only allowed to announce it once. All right, we only announce it once at the beginning of every hour to win everything but the kitchen sink.

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I wish I could. I want to help. But you got to listen. You got to listen right at the beginning of every hour to hear that code word, because I'm only allowed to announce it once to win everything with the kitchen sink.

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Well, did you see Kenny Chesney quietly released a new song this past Friday? Gearing up for that album coming out the end of September. I'm pumped! Anytime we get a new Kenny Chesney album, usually there's a tour that follows.

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2: I like to snack in my bed a lot. It's a bad habit. 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And last night we had pizza. And I was just
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2: 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It feels comfy, and no one else who's sleeping in my bed. Nobody but me. 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

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It's nice, too. Your next code word after

He's a Georgia boy. His mama named him Cole Goodwin. That was his latest called Howdy on B105. Pretty good, right? You like it?

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Morton Wallen. Ben by now, his latest on B105. By the way, now that we got new music from Morton Wallen that's like not on an album, does that mean that there's a new album that's coming out soon? And is it a double album? It doesn't have to.

0: 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Cincinnati traffic is unpredictable, but Denise isn't.
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5: I'm Becca, and here's what's happening this week in Nashville. Congratulations to Russell Dickerson and his wife Kaylee, who revealed that they are expecting their third child. They posted a video of their family on the beach holding hands and splashing in the water, and you could clearly see that Kaylee was pregnant. So far, they have 2 sons, Remington, who's 5 and a half, and Radford, who is 2 and a half. Russell and Kaylee haven't said when baby number 3 is due, but congratulations to them. Ella Langley is arguably one of the biggest stars in country music right now. And sure, life can be a little bit crazy and hectic. And I wondered if there's anything that Ella misses about her life back before she became a superstar, when maybe life was a little bit simpler.
6: I don't know if I miss anything. I really enjoy where I'm at. The beginning stages are tough. Any young artist going through that, because those years are tough because you're putting in a lot of work and you don't know if you're going to get anything in return. And when it's something that is part of your heart, that's hard to do all the time. So now, you know, when I'm playing these shows and they're sold out and I'm getting there on my tour bus and I know I'm going to wash my face every night, it's a little nicer. So I don't know if I miss that much about those days.
5: And that's what's happening this week in Nashville. And here's Ella Langley and Morgan Wallen, I Can't Love You Anymore, brought to you by Triple Tigers.

0: Ella Langley and Morgan Wallen, I Can't Love You Anymore. 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
9: I'm Becca, and here's what's happening this week in Nashville. Congratulations to Russell Dickerson and his wife Kaylee, who revealed that they are expecting their third child. They posted a video of their family on the beach holding hands and splashing in the water, and you could clearly see that Kaylee was pregnant. So far, they have two sons, Remington, who's 5 and a half, and Radford, who is 2 and a half. Russell and Kaylee haven't said when baby number 3 is due, but congratulations to them. Ella Langley is arguably one of the biggest stars in country music right now. And sure, life can be a little bit crazy and hectic. And I wondered if there's anything that Ella misses about her life back before she became a superstar, when maybe life was a little bit simpler.
10: I don't know if I miss anything. I really enjoy where I'm at. The beginning stages are tough. Any young artist going through that, because those years are tough because you're putting in a lot of work and you don't know if you're going to get anything in return. And when it's something that is part of your heart, that's hard to do all the time. So now, you know, when I'm playing these shows and they're sold out and I'm getting there on my tour bus and I know I'm going to wash my face every night, it's a little nicer. So I don't know if I miss that much about those days.
9: And that's what's happening this week in Nashville. And here's Ella Langley and Morgan Wallen, I Can't Love You Anymore. Brought to you by Triple Tiger.

0: It's Ella Langley and Morgan Wallen. I Can't Love You Anymore. 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
1: Green Acres is the place to be.
0: Anna.
2: For
1: living is the life for me. Dang, dang.
2: I never watched this yet. Love you, but give me a puck. I have a no.
0: Jesse and Anna on B105.
1: Hello, good morning.
2: Good morning.
3: Morning.
1: I don't know. About a week or so ago, Anna, I came to you and I go, you know what? I've been watching this show and I like it. It's called Widow's Bay on Apple TV Plus.
2: Yeah.
1: So far, I'm really into it. At the end of episode 3, I decided I was going to quit watching the show because it was too scary for me. Because it's described as a horror comedy, which is not really appealing to me.
2: No.
1: But I watched the first episode and I go, oh, all right. There's little moments. Like, if it's like Stranger Things level horror, that's all right. I can handle that. But I don't do jump scares. Well, the jump scares kicked in.
2: Not even during the day, like daylight hours, if you were to watch it, you can't do that?
1: No.
2: Scary? Do you do scary, Jake? Scary stuff?
3: I mean, not really. I'll watch like thrillers. I don't mind. But scary, I'm like, nah, I'm good. And I want to make fun of Jesse so bad for this. But I literally had to do the same thing last night. I watched that Toxic Love Story documentary and on Netflix, and it like freaked me out to the point where I was like, I have to have a palate cleanser before I go to bed. Like, whoa, I had to stay up later and watch more stuff.
1: Hold on. I watched Toxic Love Story, but there's no jump scares in Toxic Love.
3: It's the spookiness of it. Like, I don't want to spoil
2: someone died.
3: Someone might be stick. Yeah, someone died. Someone
1: I see
3: might
1: what
3: be stalking.
1: Saying.
3: Like that.
1: You're right. Creeped out.
3: Yeah.
1: All right. Let me be clear in what's scary. I do not like things jumping out at me and like the loud shriek of like the orchestra. Like, you know.
2: Do you guys like haunted houses?
1: No.
3: I like haunted houses.
2: I love being scared. I love scary movies. I love haunted houses. I love freak me out. Now, before I go to bed, I can go to bed after that stuff, but I'll have crazy dreams. So I always do what Jake said, a palate cleanser, where I had to play on my island for Animal Crossing for a little bit.
1: I literally went to bed with a Hitler documentary last night.
2: How can you go to bed? I turned the screen up.
1: I actually had to turn it off because it was just like machine guns.
2: That's
1: going
2: like real life horror.
1: Because it's narration. It's like they pause in between.
2: It's like history.
1: I had to switch to David Attenborough talking about gorillas or something. And I was like, the gorilla is the jungle. And I'm like, all right, this is much more my pace.
3: Yeah.
1: But no, the scary stuff doesn't work for me. Good morning.
0: Jesse and Anna

0: Jesse and Anna are hilarious, and I love the banter between the two of them. Makes you like real people.
1: It almost feels like sitting around with family and just goofing off and having a good time.
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2: My niece is 6 years old, and I haven't seen her in 6 months, but she's already so much more like grown up since I last saw her. We sat down for dinner, and it was, you know, my mom served the meal, and my niece goes, "How is it, guys? How is it?" I'm like, "Are you talking about the food?" And nobody responded. She goes, "Guys, how is it?" I'm like, "You didn't cook it, Genevieve." She clearly heard it from my sister, who I'm sure has says that at the dinner table. Like, "How is it, everybody? How's it taste?"
3: They just the kids just copy like everything you say, and it gets worse as they get older. Like my nephew Declan, he wants to go ride roller coasters for his birthday that's coming up, and he's like, "Hey, are we gonna go? Are we gonna do the roller coaster thing?" And I was like, "I don't know, Declan. Like, I need to think about it." And he's like, "Why? It costs too much. You can't afford it." Oh. And I was like, "First of all, bro, rude. I can't afford it. I don't know if I want to afford it for you." And I was like, "Well, there's two of you." He's like, "Oh yeah, it costs extra." Like, he's hearing this from his dad talk about money. Like, "Oh, we can't afford it."
2: Oh God, what's wrong? Inflation high again?
3: Yeah.
4: The Dow's not very high.
2: Times are tough. Jake is the only parent in this room. Jake's got a 3-year-old and a 1-year-old. It's Max and Chase. I'm going to go ahead and assume it's Max that has said some things to you, Jake.
4: He has such an attitude, and he gets it from both me and his mother. The other day, we were trying to get, we have like a little ledge in our living room, and I was trying to get him to hand me the remote that was on the ledge. I was like, "Give me that. It's on the ledge." "No, no, no. On the ledge. On the ledge." And he turned around, he looked at me, he goes, "What is ledge?" And you know who talks like that? My wife, Mel. So
2: really?
4: She's like, "What do you mean?" Like, she does that when she's like, so he was like, "What is ledge?" Same hand motions and everything.
2: To you.
4: To me.
2: And so that's what your wife says to you.
4: Yes.
3: Now, did you laugh or did that make you mad?
4: Hilarious. It was so funny.
3: That's
4: the
3: thing.
4: I was like, "It's up to everybody." Like, it's just,
3: when they're still cute, you can laugh at it. But then all of a sudden, one day they hit a certain age and you're like, "You're not even cute anymore." Yeah. So don't give me that.
2: Yeah, you're just a punk if you're 13 and you say that.
1: Jesse and Anna.

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4: When you first saw her, she was out walking her dog. You didn't notice her at first. But when you finally did, it was too late. Because at that moment, you were speeding. She was out walking her dog and only had a second to let go of the leash. Your foot was on the gas and her life was on the line. Speeding catches up with you. Paid for by NHTSA.
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0: Born and raised on the banks of the Ohio. WUPE, Cincinnati's home for country music. B105. And now, three things you need to know with Jesse and Anna.
1: Three things you need to know is sponsored by Twin Peaks. MySpace, the social media platform, might be making a comeback. I'm going to tell you the details in just a minute. 80 Acres Farms in Hamilton has announced that they will be closing down. 80 Acres is an indoor farming company. They built their headquarters in 2019, and they say under the current circumstances, they cannot secure the capital that's required to continue their work. 80 Acres, their products are found in 1,300 retail stores, and they employed around 300 people.
2: Oh, my God.
1: I bought their products.
2: Yeah, my friend Tisha online was like, she loves their products too, like their salad kits and their lettuce. I'd never had it before, but 300 people in one fell swoop is a massive amount of people.
1: It is. They did say, they didn't comment when asked, like, what will happen to all those employees. So we never know if there is some sort of a plan that maybe some of those workers can go to. I'm not sure.
2: Okay. Hopefully they get that info soon.
1: Yeah. Ella Langley is launching her own beer that's inspired by her Dandelion album. It's the Dandelion Honey Kolsch, and it'll be released by Shiner Brewery. August 13th is when you'll be able to buy it. Ella also is continuing to break records. Her song, Choosing Texas, has claimed its 16th week at number one. This is on the Billboard Hot 100. So it's now tied for the fourth longest in the history of the chart. There's only six other songs that have either matched or surpassed that. All I Want for Christmas is the longest with 22 weeks.
2: Yeah.
1: And she's at 16. And then on there, Shaboozy's at 19 weeks. Lil Nas X, remember Old Town Road
2: with Billy Ray?
1: That was at 19. And then Morgan Wallen, that's the other country one, at 16 weeks.
2: Yeah, she's doing extremely well. Somebody asked me yesterday, they're like, is Ella like the hottest thing right now?
1: And I'm
2: like, her and Morgan Wallen.
1: Yeah.
2: Like, I think she's up there. But it happened real quick with Ella. And to be fair, it happened real quick with Morgan Wallen.
1: It did.
2: It was, he was famous, and then he became like whiskey glasses famous.
1: Superstar.
2: So good for Ella. That's cool.
1: MySpace owners have confirmed plans to relaunch the social media platform. This is more than 20 years after it debuted. They say they're just waiting for the right time to do it. And I feel like the right time to do it is very soon because everyone's craving nostalgia. And like the younger generations, Gen Z and Gen X? Is it Gen X? I don't know. I lose track. Anyways.
2: No,
1: the
2: Gen X is older.
1: Oh, sorry. Gen Z, they like crave that early 2000s vibe. So I could totally see this making a comeback.
2: Yeah. I mean, I can't wait to go to people's profiles with glittery backgrounds and ringtones playing in the background.
1: They
2: or
1: would
2: songs.
1: Update it.
2: Listen, you know they tried to relaunch this a couple times, right? It failed. Even with Justin Timberlake's help, it didn't work.
1: They tried to relaunch in 2011, I believe, was the last time. And they tried to make it a music-focused platform. Mm-hmm. And that might be why it failed. Maybe they need to stick to the social aspect of it.
2: You got a lot of them, though.
1: I will rank you. I will take you out of my top 10.
2: Where would I be? I remember when it was a top 8 list. It was
1: like, is it top 8? I couldn't remember.
2: No, I think they expanded it at some point. Yeah, I got really upset because I dated a girl. And I was like, I never made it to number 1.
1: Dang.
2: I made it to number 2. And then we broke up. And then I got bumped down by some dude. And turns out. Yeah, it turns out he was my replacement.
1: What?
2: That's how I found out. Yeah.
1: Oh my God. I hope they don't bring back the ranking system.
2: No, it's terrible. Oh my God. Can you imagine? Actually, I kind of want them to. That's the only thing they had going for them.
1: That's horrible.
2: It's the only thing I miss, actually, from a drama standpoint.
1: Right.
2: Let's get you where you need to go. What's up, Denise?
3: You've got an accident this morning westbound on 275. It is actually on the ramp to Loveland Madeira. The ramp is completely shut down there this morning. Now, bad the backup. I don't even know why there's a backup, but traffic is backed up all the way back to Price Road right now. Pretty solid there. It's going to cost you a few extra minutes. Just everybody slowing down to take a look. You've also got a broken down vehicle southbound 7175 there in Kentucky right at 12th Street. That has the right lane blocked and a little bit of slow traffic as you're heading across the Brent Spence. 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I'm Denise Johnson. That's your traffic.
1: Thanks, Denise. We're in the low 60s this morning. Today will be sunny and our high is 84.
0: 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It's B105's Everything But the Kitchen Sink.
2: Everything But the Kitchen Sink. 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This hour's word is stove, S-T-O-V-E, as in you've got a stove in your kitchen. The prize is a big one.
1: Yeah, from Big Red Appliances and Mattresses, all LG brand, a fridge, a microwave, a dishwasher, and a stove.
2: How about that? 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
1: That would be missing.
2: I'm like, oh, God. 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
1: No.
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0: Anna definitely makes me laugh out loud the most because you never know what she's going to say.
1: Jesse, I think I'm more like him in the fact that I feel like he might be an old man inside a little bit. He likes his routine. He goes to bed early. And that's pretty much me.
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0: We had this sweet girl come in here yesterday. She about got emotions out of a guy that doesn't give emotions very often, and that's me.
1: And she did get emotions out of me. You will cry, but it's the good kind of tears.
0: Oh, my God. You're about to be inspired by a girl. Her name's Riley. She sang with Lainey Wilson at Paycor Stadium. Anna captured it, posted it. It's gone viral, a couple hundred thousand views at this point. But her story's really interesting. She's had a bunch of medical issues, but her confidence level is through the roof, and she sang on the air for us yesterday. So if you missed it, we're going to replay that next. Riley, talking about her Lainey Wilson experience after Lee Bryce.

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2: We are in the presence of greatness this morning,
3: a superstar.
2: Anna. On Saturday night at Paycor Stadium, there was a little girl that Lainey Wilson walked up to during her show. And Lainey's singing 4x4 by You. I'm going to play a clip of this. This little girl, her name's Riley. She's from Batavia. She starts singing along with Lainey. And this was filmed. This video's gone viral. Everybody was in tears. Take a listen to this.

0: Let's welcome into our studio Riley. Good morning, Riley.
1: Hey, y'all.
2: Oh, my God.
3: Just like the video.
0: Riley, tell us about yourself. How old are you?
1: 10.
0: Do you feel like a celebrity? Do you feel famous?
1: Yep.
3: Because okay. you had told us, what were people asking you to do already?
1: Sign autographs.
3: They already want your autograph. I kind of do too, girl.
0: So was this happening at the stadium? Like afterwards, were you walking through the hallways and people were like, that's the girl?
1: Yeah, like everyone stopped me to say how good I was.
3: And you did a very, very good job. Now, who made, you were holding a sign. What did the sign say?
1: This is my first concert. I wanted to sing 4x4 by You with You.
3: Because is that your favorite song by Lainey?
1: Yep.
3: Yes. And you did a really good job. What impressed me the most, Riley, is that you had all the lyrics.
0: You are the most country-looking person in the studio right now. You are adorable. I cannot believe how confident you were in front of thousands and thousands of people. You weren't nervous.
1: I was, but I just didn't look at everyone.
3: You know, I've been on stage a bunch of times for work, and I would get stage fright. So I would get very scared, and I probably just needed someone like you, Riley, to say, hey, just don't look at everybody, and then I would have been okay.
0: What advice would you give to anybody that has to, like, do things in front of other people that might be a little scared? Like, what would you tell them to do?
1: Don't look at the crowd till afterwards, or else you'll get, like, frozen and not want to do it.
0: Yes. Yes, I agree.
3: That's happened to me.
0: Your parents are in here. Jerry, come on over to this microphone real quick. What's your perspective on this?
4: She's just been through so much in her life, and to just keep that smile and stay positive, she is a true inspiration to this world. Getting teared up now talking about it.
0: Well, let's talk about that. If you guys are okay with it, Riley, you're 10 years old, but Jerry, you were telling me some of the medical issues, some of the things she's been through. Are you okay with sharing some of that with us?
4: Yes, yes. Her mom knows better than me, so I'll let her take over.
0: Yeah, Casey, jump on that microphone. Yep, there you go. So spina bifida.
5: Yes.
0: How many surgeries?
5: She just had her 28th surgery back in April.
3: Dang, girl. You are tough.
5: She has handled every single one of them like a true rock star. She never let them stop her. She bounced back quicker than the doctors ever expected from every single surgery. She always came out with a positive attitude, smiling, ready to go. She never let them stop her, period.
0: Riley, do you make them all laugh when you're in the hospital?
1: Yep.
0: So Riley's 10. Riley sang along with Lainey Wilson at Paycor on Saturday night. She rolled in her wheelchair a little bit ago, and she was kind of quiet. And I go, are you nervous? She goes, nope. I go, oh, my bad.
3: Not at all.
0: How could you be nervous? Riley, I think it's your time to shine. First of all, look at this camera right here. Look at this camera. Do you have a message for Lainey Wilson? Because I'm sure she's going to see this.
1: Thank you so much for letting me live my dream, Lainey. I wouldn't have been able to do it without you. Thank you so very much.
0: Oh my God.
3: Oh, Riley.
0: There goes the tears, Anna.
3: No,
0: there
3: you go.
6: I'm going to need to leave. I can't.
0: And Jake's. Mm.
3: Oh,
0: Riley,
3: no.
0: We're going to give you, how about this? A performance of 4x4 by You. We'll let you do the first chorus a little bit, and we'll see how this goes. Do you think you can do this?
1: Yeah.
0: Okay. God, I need to really just stop asking her questions and just let her do her thing.
3: She can do anything, Jesse. So just know the answer is yes.
0: All right. Riley, 10 years old from Batavia, 28 surgeries for spina bifida since she's been born, not slowing her down. It's your time to shine. 4x4 by You. Here we go.

0: You about made me cry, and emotions are hard for me to find. Dang.
1: That is so good. And you're ready to keep going, right?
2: Where's the
1: rest of the song?
0: Dang. Riley,
1: cut short.
0: You are truly an inspiration. Thank you for sharing your gift with us and your bravery. And to your parents, Jerry, Casey, you should be very proud.
1: Yes.
3: Thank you.
0: Oh, my God. All right.
4: Thank you.
1: Thanks, Riley.
0: You're very welcome.
5: Jesse and Anna.
6: We are still dealing with that accident, westbound 275. That is just at Loveland Madeira. They have the ramp completely blocked there. The roadway is open, but traffic, I'll tell you, it is backed up all the way back to Price Road. So allow some extra time there this morning. 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I'm Denise Johnson. That's your traffic.
1: Thank you, Denise. We're in the low 60s this morning. It'll be sunny today, and our high is 84.
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0: B105 with Jesse and Anna. We have a brand new contest underway with our B105 app called Everything But the Kitchen Sink. 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It's a stove. What is it all, Anna?
1: Fridge, dishwasher, microwave. So literally all the things you need except for the kitchen sink. Hopefully you have that. If you don't, you can buy one.
0: That would be crazy if you didn't have a sink. Yeah. I've never known anybody.
1: That's a lot. If you're just making it work without a sink, maybe that's just for the best.
0: Well, that's your sister. No running water out where she lives on the prairie. I'm kidding.
1: They just go to the well.
0: Boy, she wouldn't know what to do with all this.
1: She'd love a well.
0: But every hour, 6 a.m. to midnight, we give you a different code word. We're not supposed to do this. I'm going to actually give out the code word again this hour just so we can get, you know, everybody.
1: Anyone who missed it. Yeah, that's a good idea.
0: Stove is this word, but it's only good up till 7. STOVE. Stove. You enter that with our B105 app or on our website, and that gets you an entry to win. We're going to do this for a while. There is no limit on entries.
1: No.
0: Whatsoever.
1: Just, it's easy to take a few seconds to put a code word in, and you could have a pretty much brand new kitchen. Like, that is worth it. Those appliances, they're expensive.
0: Can you imagine if your neighbors or friends coming over? They're like, ooh, I guess someone got a raise here.
1: Like, no.
0: Like, no.
1: I just took a few seconds out of my day to type code words in.
0: Okay. Load up on those code words. Next one coming up, brand new one, just after 7.

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1: I was telling Anna, I've never been one that's really good at music discovery, sadly. Yeah. Like if a brand new album comes out, I'll pick and choose like one song at a time or whatever. But I turned on the brand new Shaboozey album. It's called The Outlaw Sherry Lee and Other Western Tales. And it starts with an interlude, which is a skit. So let me play this. This is Shaboozey and Jamie Foxx. So listen, it really sets the tone.
2: Good old time. Whoa. Easy there now. This is a tale about revenge and what lengths a woman will go to get hers. Will Sherry Lee ultimately succumb to her lesser nature or die trying to bring justice to those responsible for the death of her father? Just know, there's a hefty price to pay for revenge. Now, hold on. I think that's them. Well, friend, it was nice meeting you. I'm gonna get on out of here. I suggest you do, too. Hightail it!
1: So, why is Jamie Foxx funny when he's not even trying to be funny?
3: I know. He's hilarious. I think it's just him. He just makes us laugh.
1: Well, he's a huge country music fan. I'll have to show you the video of him covering George Strait's Amarillo by Morning, which is... He turned it into a literal slow jam because he grew up in Texas. He's like, really George Strait was everything.
3: Yeah. Oh, Jamie wow. Foxx. I want to hear that.
1: Yeah. But there's 20 tracks on this new album. And Sam Elliott, you know, he was in... Yellowstone? No, not Yellowstone. One of the more recent.
4: One of the Yellowstone spinoffs.
3: The old cowboy with the big white mustache.
4: Big Lebowski. Like,
5: he's beef. It's what's for dinner.
3: Yeah.
1: It's Sam Elliott. He does one of those interludes. There's an epilogue, you know, at the end of the album. But the vibe of it, like here's a song we're playing. You know this one, right? So the style of that music is called stomp clap, where it's like boom.
3: Yeah.
1: You know, kind of like a bar song and all these songs he's done. So when we interviewed him a couple, like a month ago, we're like, you know, we tried to ask basically non-offensively, is there going to be a lot of that? And he's like, well, you might be surprised. There might be a lot that's not like that. And there is. That's not a whole album of that kind of music.
3: No, it's not. I went through the album there. It's actually a wide variety. There's the stomp clap. There's country. There's some hip hop elements. Mm-hmm. It has a mixture of everything. And I really like, we were talking off the air and we said it's almost like a Western movie, but in album form.
1: I love that because I feel like it's like an artistic, like an art form. Yeah. Like so much thought, like even that Jamie Foxx thing, that's like sound design like horse. Like, I don't know. Somebody had to score that with like an orchestra and a harmonica.
3: It just feels like you're listening to a story, but...
4: Creativity always shines through, and Shaboozey has creativity pouring out of him. And I think this is... I'm actually going to go listen to it as soon as we get done with the show today.
1: Well, by the way, he is one of the nicest people in all of country music. And I met him... The first time I met him, that was not the impression I got. He also might have been under the influence of something the first time. He might have been drinking. I don't know. But I was just like, ah. And then we interviewed him.
3: He's one of my favorite interviews to date. Yeah. Two times. I love interviewing Shaboozey. I look forward to it. But I also think the first time we met him, when you first start out and the fame is starting to really roll through, it's intimidating to meet all these people that love you for no reason. So I think he was still kind of like shy, maybe didn't have like media training or something yet. But he is so fun.
1: So fun. And I told Anna, I was like, he reminds me of your boyfriend. Like, I'm not joking.
3: My boyfriend,
1: like,
3: LaDon.
1: He's a gentle soul.
3: Yeah.
1: He's like, he's the one, Shaboozey's the guy that was like, his favorite app is Pinterest on his phone. And he's not joking.
3: Because he likes to plan out outfits.
1: Yeah, which... Sounds like your man too. You
3: know? That is exactly. I know. It's just like, it shows a sweet, vulnerable side. Yeah. Yeah. And I love seeing that in men.
1: So Shaboozey's brand new album. You want to listen to it? Go check it out. The Outlaw, Sherry Lee, and Other Western Tales. Let's get you where you need to go. Here's Denise.
6: Well, good news. They cleared that accident we had, and that was westbound 275. The ramp to Loveland Madeira was closed. That's open, and you're good to go right now. You've got some slow traffic if you're heading northbound 7175. Hitting your brakes right around Buttermilk heading towards the river. And we do have an accident for anybody heading out of Dayton towards Cincinnati, southbound on 75 at Ohio 73. They've got the three right lanes blocked. 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I'm Denise Johnson. That's your traffic.
3: Thanks, Denise. We're in the low 60s this morning. Today will be sunny and our high is 84.
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0: 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I pulled it out, and you'll have to answer it in 3 minutes.
1: Okay.
0: Name a time that you did something unprofessional on the job. Oh, can I answer for you?
1: I have a lot of stories.
0: Give me one from the past that
1: Let me narrow it down to my Muncie, Indiana days.
0: Okay. Next.

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1: All right, Anna, here we go. It is time for the Truth Jar, which you said you have an answer to this question. Oh, by the way, somebody came up to me over the weekend. I was at Liberty Collective with Bush Light, and this lady comes up. She goes, "Now the Truth Jar. You guys answer these questions. Are they real?" I go, they're real. I said, the only thing is now I kind of, we give each other maybe like a one song heads up. So
2: we
1: the first
2: thing
1: to think about it. And I did. I gave you a one song heads up on this question. And I said, Anna, name a time you did something unprofessional on the job.
2: Unfortunately, this is real. When I first started in radio, I was in my early 20s, so I was like 21, right? I moved away from home for the first time, Muncie, Indiana. I'm like, I have my own apartment. I have this job that paid horribly, by the way, but at the time, it was the most money I'd ever made. So I was like, heck, you know, it was better than the restaurant or whatever.
1: Yeah.
2: I went to a policeman's ball.
1: Oh, boy. Is this where they raise money for the...
2: It actually raises money for a real serious domestic violence.
1: Okay.
2: So it was a serious thing, but whatever. It's a fun night though, you know, after they get the serious stuff out of the way. I'm all dressed up and the drinks are free. Young 22-year-old Anna with free drinks. You know, people are coming up to me because I'm on the radio. So it's like, wow, this is awesome. And that came out.
3: Mm-hmm. Oh boy.
2: I was with my girlfriend, Carrie, and she had like misplaced her purse or something, but she in our, you know, drinking state, she's like, I swear I put it right over there, and like somebody took it. And that's all I hear. I'm like, somebody stole my friend's purse.
1: Oh,
2: it's
1: no.
2: Over. So I'm like interrogating people at this ball.
3: Is there a policeman
2: ball.
3: Here?
2: Well, I ran into the policeman. So I'm interrogating people like, somebody stole my friend's purse and I know about it. Like, I'm going to find you. And a police woman, she comes up to me and she's like, you know, when no one took the purse, like, you need to leave, whatever. And I'm like, this is crazy. Like, you're a police officer. I was like, the purse is stolen. And she basically, I kind of argued with her saying that the purse was stolen. The purse was not. We found it. It was just misplaced. And she was like pretty much telling me, you've had too much to drink and you got to leave. It was the end of the night. And I don't know that many people saw this happen. It was more the fact that I was arguing with an officer about a supposed stolen purse that wasn't. And when I remember waking up the next morning, and this is why I'm so glad I'm just out of that phase. I woke up the next morning with anxiety. Like, that was a police officer. Like, I work in the community. She could, you know what I mean?
1: Yeah, like, young, she,
2: I can't believe I did that.
1: Would I have gotten along with young Anna? Like, I think we would have gotten in a lot of fights.
2: We would have. You would have been I was very immature. Like, I had no business doing some of the stuff I was doing, but I don't, it was what it was. My co-host, I had a co-host at that job because I did a morning show there, and he was older than me by 5-6 years. He got mad at me quite a bit, and he'd always tell me like, Anna, we need to have a come to Jesus moment. You're very young and I know what you're experiencing right now. Like, you have access to all this stuff. He's like, but you can't act like that. You're gonna lose your job.
1: Anna, you really ironed out some problems in Muncie, Indiana. Is also where Anna got pulled over multiple times in the radio station vehicle and had to be told not to
2: speed. It was
1: do
2: always
1: that. Once wasn't enough.
2: And I was constantly speeding in the station vehicle. And I remember my general manager sitting me down and he's like, you're driving a giant logo.
1: It's
2: he's
1: a billboard.
2: Like, do you think that's a good look? I'm like, oh, I guess not.
1: Let me just go ahead and do it one or two more times just to make sure I understand.
2: Horrible.
1: Dang. Well, I'm glad your friend got your purse back and you had your old, like, hold me back moment, but which was unnecessary.
2: I've grown up. Let's just state that.
1: Yeah. Anna is not like that now.
2: No,
1: I'm not. I've never seen Anna rip her earrings out or anything. Like,
2: No.
1: that side of her, sadly, I never got to see.
2: It's gone.
1: And that's our truth jar.
0: Miss a truth jar? 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
4: Well, inside the 275 loop, everything's still looking pretty good, pretty quiet out there. You do have some on and off slow traffic moving, just slower around 45, 50 miles an hour between 275 and the river on northbound 71, 75. And like I said, anybody heading from Dayton towards Cincinnati, southbound 75 now is reported to be closed right around Ohio 73. So just a heads up there.
5: 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I'm Denise Johnson. That's your traffic.
2: Thank you, Denise. We're in the low 60s this morning. It'll be sunny today and our high is 84.
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24: Born and raised on the banks of the Ohio. 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And now, three things you need to know with Jesse and Anna.
2: Three things you need to know is sponsored by Twin Peaks. Garth Brooks has announced another city stop for his Blame It All on My Roots arena tour. It is close to us. I'm going to tell you where. But first, Moeller and Princeton High School. They're kicking off their football seasons at Paycor Stadium August 20th. Kickoff is scheduled around 7 p.m. and the game will also be televised on Spectrum News 1. I can't imagine being a high school football player and getting to kick off the season where the Bengals, where an NFL team plays. That is so cool for them.
1: Dude, that's unreal. Like, I was on the B team of my football team. Oh. That means I didn't get to play.
2: Yeah. You wouldn't have been at an NFL stadium, probably.
1: God, no. I barely belonged in the stadium in DeWitt, Iowa. I was not a good football player. Our producer, Jake, co-host of the Sports Nightly podcast with our very own Big Dave. Will there be extended coverage of this on the Sports Nightly podcast?
0: Yeah, we're recording today, and we'll talk about this and trade deadline stuff with the Reds. We got a lot of stuff to talk about
1: today. Okay. By the way, if you ever want to catch up on that, subscribe to the Sports Nightly podcast. You can get that everywhere.
2: Thank you. New Jersey, they have a new Skip the Stuff law, and it prohibits restaurants from automatically including things like napkins, plastic utensils, condiments, whatever, with takeout orders. It's only if the customer requests it can they add it. And businesses that don't do this, they'll get warnings first, and then they'll start to get fines and violations. This is to... It's waste.
1: Yeah.
2: Do you know how many plastic utensils I have in my drawer at home because of all the Uber Eats that I get? And yeah. I don't need it. I have a fork at home.
1: Sometimes when they're putting things in the to-go bag, they'll be like, do you want to-go plates? I'll be like, yeah. They'll give me 13 of them or like a crazy amount of napkins.
2: Or sometimes my food order is so massive, they think it's for multiple people and it's not.
1: Never is. Never is.
2: It's just for me. I only needed one fork, but you gave me seven.
1: Well, so you can't blame them for thinking that they're feeding a family of four, but...
2: With my orders. Garth Brooks, he has announced Chicago as the third stop on his Blame It All on My Roots arena tour. He's going to perform back-to-back nights, September 11th and 12th. General on sale is Friday. The tour launches August 20th, four nights in Indy, and then it's four nights in Denver. And also, these shows will serve as, it's part of his new upcoming album project, Killer Live. So he's going to be recording a lot of stuff.
1: Let's get you where you need to go. And then a brand new code word for everything but the kitchen sink to get you hooked up with some new appliances. What's up, Denise?
3: Well, inside the 275 loop, everything's still looking pretty good, pretty quiet out there. You do have some on and off slow traffic moving, just slower around 45, 50 miles an hour between 275 and the river on northbound 7175. And like I said, anybody heading from Dayton towards Cincinnati, southbound 75 now is reported to be closed right around Ohio 73. So just a heads up there.
4: 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I'm Denise Johnson. That's your traffic.
2: Thanks, Denise. We're in the low 60s this morning. Today will be sunny and our high is 84.
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1: 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This hour's word is ding. Ding, ding. Food's ready. Ding, turkey's done.
22: Come and get it.
1: Yeah, order up. That's what Annie used to yell at Cheddar's. Ding, right?
2: Yeah.
1: Okay, I knew it. 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

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Jesse, I've gone on a date with a guy who was secretly married in the past, but I've never gone on a date with a guy who actually brought his wife with him. And that's what happened

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1: It is time for a dating disaster, which makes all of us feel better when this happens.
2: Yeah.
1: If you've got one, 513-749-B105. Horror stories from dates, the stories you tell your friends. Good morning, Cora. What is your dating disaster?
3: So I met a guy on Hinge, and I showed up, and he was with another woman.
2: Oh, my gosh.
3: So I thought, okay, well, hold on a second. Maybe he ran into someone he knew, and he was just saying hi. And so I just, like, politely asked him, like, so how do you guys know each other? And he told me it was his wife.
2: What did you do? Why was his wife there? Did she know you were on a date?
3: That's what I was like, wait a second. And I just said, oh, F no. And I walked right out of the place. Then they kept calling my name. She knew who I was. And I walked out. You know how many people are like trying to get you back by saying your name over?
1: Like, oh, Cora, come on, Cora.
3: Right. It was so weird.
1: And so what did you do? You just kept walking?
3: I just kept walking. I walked straight to my car and then to another bar and I had a drink.
1: Oh, just drink that memory away.
2: Oh, my God. I feel like that is so odd to me that they wouldn't. You know what I mean? Like, I don't care what you want to do. You want to have a little time with
3: whatever.
2: The three of you. But, like, why would you surprise someone with that? Tell them.
3: Right. Disclose that. Because there are girls out there that are keen to do that.
2: Yeah.
3: But let somebody know. I was so blindsided.
1: Cora, thank you for sharing your dating disaster.
3: Oh, my gosh. Thank you, guys. You make my morning.
1: We appreciate you listening. Dating disasters. Oh, look at the phones are starting up. Andrew and Amelia.
4: Well, we went down to a Cincinnati Bearcat game. And so we went into the game. Everything was cool. And I come out and my car is gone. Completely gone. So come to find out, it was customers only to park there for shopping. So I'm trying to figure out where do we go? So there was a couple other people that parked there, and they got towed as well.
1: So once you were standing in the parking lot, like Googling, like,
2: car?
1: Where do I go?
4: Yeah, and we couldn't figure it out. So there was a nice couple that actually let us ride with them all the way. It was like 15, 20 minutes away to go get my car, and it was like almost $300. So that date was like maybe 50, 60 bucks. Come out, it came out to almost $500.
2: Oh my God.
4: I was like, never again.
1: Thank you, Matt. I got to tell you, it's for this exact reason alone. Whenever there might be a witness to a possible car towing of mine, I don't care what the price is. I will park somewhere. I will do it legit because I cannot handle the thought of that embarrassment of having my car just disappear.
2: That's one thing. Paying that is another. You know what happened to my boyfriend, LaDon? He parked in a spot I promised him he could park at. Got his car towed Easter morning. Easter Sunday.
1: I can't remember how that turned out. Did you end up paying for part of that?
2: I paid for half of it because I promised him it was safe and it wasn't.
1: Well, listen, if you ever have a dating disaster, let us know. 513-749-B105. Or if we want to set it up or whatever, email us hey@jesseandanna.com. But it is time for Beat the Bear.
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1: Let's get you where you need to go. Here's Denise.
5: We actually have a broken down vehicle northbound on 7175 of the Brent Spence. It has the two right lanes blocked. That's why traffic is pretty much bumper to bumper all the way back now to 275. You also have some slow traffic northbound 471 just as you're heading across the Big Mac Bridge. And we still have southbound 75 shut down out of Dayton. And that is right around Ohio 73. 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Take Metro twice a day to relieve gas pains. 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I'm Denise Johnson. That's your traffic.
2: Thank you, Denise. We're in the low 60s this morning. It'll be sunny today and our high is 84.
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0: from Blanchester. You are in to play Beat the Bear.
1: Heck yeah.
0: Kayla, are you a runner?
1: No.
0: Okay. That's all right, I guess. The bear does run. He's fast and he's hungry. So I don't know what that means for you, Kayla. Possibly a funeral on the air. Or possibly you're faster than you realize. And with the 20 seconds we give you to name 10 things from the category we have, you could win a pair of tickets to see Brantley Gilbert at PNC Pavilion October 16th.
1: My birthday is August 15th, so that would be fabulous.
2: Whoa. Okay, well, let's make this an early birthday gift and not an early
0: death
2: date. Kayla in Blanchester, here we go. Today is fashion designer Louis Vuitton's birthday. Name 10 trashy things you'll keep in your classy Louis bag. Ready, run!
1: Pepper spray, gum, eye drops, keychain, wallet, lipstick, tampon, contacts, glasses.
2: You named 10.
0: I don't know if any of those are trashy.
2: I mean, brass knuckles would be trashy, probably.
0: Cigarettes?
1: That for sure.
0: Listen, Kayla, they might not be trashy, but you beat the bear.
2: Kayla, you bougie as crap.
0: Right, Kayla, you got a trashy bone in your body.
1: I'm like a mom now, so I mommed it, honestly.
0: Okay.
2: It's all good.
0: Like mom stuff.
2: Kayla, congratulations, you beat the bear.
1: Heck yeah.
0: You want a pair of tickets to see Brantley Gilbert at PNC Pavilion.
1: That's crazy. I'm actually really excited. Me and my husband haven't got to do anything since before we had our first kid, so I'm excited.
2: Wait, how long ago was that?
1: So I have a 3-year-old in December, and then my youngest will be 1 on Friday.
2: So it's 3 years since you've done anything?
1: This, like that, yeah.
3: Not shocking information.
1: I haven't been to a concert since I was probably 19 or 20 years old, if I'm being honest.
2: Oh, man.
0: Oh, my gosh, Kayla. You need this. And he is so fun. You're going to love Brantley.
1: I'm excited. I'm so excited. I remember when his first album came out.
2: Me too. Well, we hope you and your husband had the best time at Brantley Gilbert. And since you beat the bear, now you get to say those famous words to repeat after me. Say, I'm Kayla from Blanchester, and I beat the bear.
1: I'm Kayla from Blanchester, and I beat the bear.
4: We actually have a broken down vehicle northbound on 7175 of the Brent Spence. It has the two right lanes blocked. That's why traffic is pretty much bumper to bumper all the way back now to 275. You also have some slow traffic northbound 471 just as you're heading across the Big Mac Bridge. And we still have southbound 75 shut down out of Dayton. And that is right around Ohio 73. Traffic is brought to you by Metro. Take Metro twice a day to relieve gas pains. Get your prescription at go-metro.com. I'm Denise Johnson. That's your traffic.
0: Thanks, Denise. We're in the low 60s this morning. Today will be sunny and our high is 84.
2: And get ready for a brand new confession call. This woman says she has been skipping her son's baseball games and her husband doesn't know yet.

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1: Good morning, Michelle.
2: Hello.
1: It's Confession Calls. This is where we let somebody confess something to somebody else. And we're here as moral support. So, Michelle, you are going to confess something to who? Is it your husband or your boyfriend?
2: It's my husband. His name's Jeff.
1: Okay. And what's your confession?
2: Okay. Well, I have to confess to him that I've actually been lying about going to my mom's place to help every weekend this summer. Honestly, I just wanted a good excuse to get out of going to our son's baseball games and practices all summer.
1: Wait a sec. Gosh. So you've been telling your husband, Jeff, that you are going to your mom's help. What are you saying that you're helping with at your mom's house?
2: Yeah, well, my mom, you know, she's getting older.
1: Okay.
2: And so I just basically say I'm going to just spend time with her, help her with things around the house, like some... doing her laundry.
3: Sure.
1: I got
2: just
1: you.
2: Like with her.
1: And the alternative would be going to these games, which how long does a typical game, like how much time are you getting out of?
2: Well, here's the thing. It's like hours long and it's right in the middle of the day, like every weekend. So one day is all practice and then another day there's a game and we're talking like hours.
1: So
2: we just... It's not even really good baseball. Like, they're kids, right?
1: You're like, it sucks to watch if you're there. It takes forever.
3: They're not that. What are they, like, 2 hours? How old is your kid?
2: He's 13.
1: Okay, so listen, our friend Julie that we work with, her boys are in football, and she's at, like, all the practices, all the games. And it's a big, big time commitment. So I totally understand.
3: I tell LaDon, my boyfriend, all the time, I'm like, if we have kids, that's on you, bud. I'll stay home. I'll do dishes, anything, please. I don't want to sit at those practices and games.
2: Yeah, I mean, I think that's a good compromise. I mean, I just don't... The thing is, my mom, I mean, I actually did go to my mom's a couple times, and she's now saying she wants to go to the game. So now I'm worried that if I don't say it now, Jeff's going to just find out from my mom that I actually haven't been there, and this is like my first game too.
1: Yeah, but listen, if your mom could be in the rotation of family members attending games. This might, okay.
2: That's a good call.
1: Keep that in your back pocket. Okay, so Michelle, hang on. We're going to play this song, and then we're going to come back for you to confess to your husband, Jeff, that you've been skipping your teenage son's baseball games so that you can have some free time to yourself.
2: Sounds good.
0: Jesse and Anna.

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King in the can and the Marlboro man. Jack and Jim were a few good men. Where you learn how to kiss and cuss and fight too.

0: 5. Jesse and Anna's Confession Calls.
1: Michelle says she's been skipping her 13-year-old son's baseball games while her husband Jeff keeps going. She's told him she's been helping her mom around the house, and that's partly true, but the bigger reason is she wants some time for herself. Between practices and games, baseball takes up a lot of time, and she's been using that time to run errands, get her workouts in. But now she said her mom wants to start coming to the games too, and Michelle is afraid she's going to blow her cover. So Michelle, let's get your husband on the phone so you can make your confession.
2: Thanks.
1: All right, here we go.

0: Hello?
1: Hi, is this Jeff?
0: Yes.
1: Hey, good morning, Jeff. It's Jesse and Anna. We're calling for the Jesse and Anna radio show for a segment that we call Confessions. And Confessions is where somebody confesses to someone else. And since this is confusing to you, that means we actually have somebody else that wants to tell you something. Is it okay if we conference them and then they can explain everything?
0: Yeah, because right now, should I be worried?
1: Listen, I don't think so, but let's bring your wife in. It's Michelle.
0: Oh.
2: Hi.
0: Hey, Michelle, what's up?
2: Okay, well, I just want to confess something to you. So, you know how Nolan has baseball every weekend, all the games, the practices, but I haven't really been able to go. So basically, I haven't exactly been going to my mom's every time.
0: What do you mean? Where have you?
2: I did a couple times, but the truth is, like, the games are really long, and I just needed kind of just a break from sitting out there every weekend. And so I just honestly just been kind of doing nothing. Like, I would just go to, you know, do some shopping at Target mostly. Went to the Obsession a couple weeks ago. Went to the movies.
1: The horror movie?
2: Yeah.
3: By yourself?
2: Yeah, it was great. It was just a nice time.
3: No, I loved it, but...
1: Well, I don't know if now's a good time for a movie review.
3: Okay, sorry. I wouldn't want to go see it by myself, but...

0: I mean, you haven't been to a game yet. You could have went to one.
1: Oh, you haven't been to a single one?
2: I mean, no, and now I'm...
1: Wait a second.
2: I should go.
3: Oh, you skipped all of his games?
2: I just didn't... I just haven't gotten around to it yet, but I should. I should.
3: Wait.
2: You're right.
3: Is he not good?
0: He'll get in the eighth inning with a big lead.
3: Oh, good. Oh, okay. Thank you,
1: it
3: Jeff.
1: It doesn't matter. He's only 13.
3: Yeah, that's Michelle.
2: I think he's just young and figuring out what he wants to do.
3: You know, his heart's in the right place. And you know what? Take him to Pizza Hut afterwards, and just like we did.
1: That's what it's about.
3: Michelle, you've been skipping all of the games. That is news to us. Is there any sort of compromise that you guys can make here? That
2: I mean. I definitely want to. I should go. I should go to a few. Maybe I just got to make it more interesting, bring some White Claws or something.
3: Get drunk at the teenage baseball
4: game.
3: That's
4: good.
1: Well, not get drunk. A couple White Claws. I think I had a couple when I went to my nephew's baseball game. I don't know if that's legal. I don't know.
0: Nobody knows.
1: Yeah, we put it in a water bottle. I don't know.
3: All right.
1: Well, that's what we do, but it's up to you, Michelle.
0: Could pick some up at Target while you're there.
3: Oh, yeah, since you're going anyway.
1: Yeah.
3: Michelle, bring up the compromise about maybe taking turns.
1: Oh, yeah.
2: I was just thinking, I do want to see some. I don't want to go every weekend of my summer. That's my summer. I work really hard. Like, I just want a break sometimes. But maybe if we take turns, or maybe even, you know, my mom does want to come and see a game, too. So that would be, you know, three people. Kind of rotating and supporting, but still get our own time.
0: Yeah, no, I mean, I get that. You know, I don't expect you, you know, I'll probably be at every game just because, you know, I love it. I love baseball, you know. It's just a pastime of mine. But, like, you know, I would love for you to come to a game. Maybe, you know, we could sit in the bleach together and, we'll be the parents who get kicked out together or something. You know, we should make memories.
1: That's super cute. And then have grandma there to drive your son home when you guys get kicked out.
0: Exactly.
2: I like that.
3: Oh, listen to how excited Michelle is. Michelle, okay. Here, we're going to let you guys go. But Michelle, when we get off the phone, call Jeff back. And be generous with your offer. You know, if he wants to see what he says first, if he's like, hey, listen, for every two games that I go to, do you show up to one, or, you know, and see what he says, and then try to stick with it, okay?
2: Yeah, okay, that's a deal.
3: And God forbid, don't tell your son about this.
1: No.
2: No, I think we all agree.
1: He cannot know.
0: Taking care of grandma.
3: Yeah. Well,
1: oh, gosh.
3: Michelle and Jeff, we appreciate you being on Confession Calls today. It sounds like everything's going to be okay.
2: Thanks for your help. Thanks so much.
3: You're welcome. We'll see you later.
0: Bye.
1: Thank you.
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2: I'm a brand new man.
1: Brooks and Dunn's going to be at Riverbend September 19th. You could win tickets, a pair of tickets to go to that show, and you know that's going to save you hundreds of dollars because tickets are crazy expensive these days. You could win that prize with a minimum $10 donation, and it all benefits teachers so they don't have to buy their own school supplies for their classrooms.
3: Yeah, crayons and beyond, it's a store, kind of like a Staples, where teachers go in, there's supplies, all these things they need, and when they leave, it's free. They don't have to pay for anything. They could get thousands of dollars worth of stuff, and they don't pay a cent. Because normally teachers spend to buy all the stuff for their classroom, they spend all their own money. They only get a few things from the school districts. This is the time of year where I know a lot of teachers are going in early before classes start and they're decorating their rooms.
1: Yeah.
3: I was just talking with a girlfriend of mine who's a teacher, and she said that she was going to head out there this week and start getting the stuff on the walls. And
1: well, because that inspires the teacher too, I would imagine. My nephew, who's 9 and lives in Tennessee, I was a special mystery guest reader one day.
3: Yeah.
1: So I showed up to Marvin's class, and I was so impressed. His teacher had two comfortable little chairs with a nice rug and a lamp and a table. And it was like a little reading nook. And it made me want to sit and read. And then I realized she paid for that herself. There's no way the school was like, we'll pay for your furniture.
3: No. The classrooms with the fuzzy beanbag chairs. I'm like, that. A teacher bought that.
1: And a lot of teachers, like the survey was done that shows 20% of teachers are working second jobs. Like they're just trying to make ends meet, let alone, you know, but they obviously want to do a good job for their students.
3: Yeah.
1: If you donate to Shop for Teacher at B105.com, you have your choice with a $10 minimum donation for each of these different concerts. Brooks and Dunn is one. But if you make a $10 donation, you could get Pitbull tickets? Where's Pitbull at? Hang on. I tell her, baby, baby, baby, baby, baby, baby, baby, baby, baby, baby.
4: Fireball.
3: I was off tune. All right, sorry.
1: Yeah, there you were.
3: Don't ask me to sing ever.
1: And my mom would love this concert.
2: Darling, I
1: Ed Sheeran.
2: Will be loving you till 70.
1: He said, Jesse, I want you to make that your first dance song when you finally get a woman.
3: Your mom said that?
1: No, but she would.
3: Oh. I've always wanted that song to play at my wedding. I think everybody does.
1: It is a good one. So that's Ed Sheeran. So $10 donation to Ed Sheeran, Pitbull, Brooks and Dunn. 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
5: Well, some good news. They cleared the broken down vehicle northbound 7175 in the Brent Spence Bridge. The bad news is traffic is pretty solid all the way from Kentucky 18 heading into downtown. That has traffic detouring off eastbound 275. You've got slow traffic from right around Dixie Highway continuing on over to 471. Northbound 471 is a slow go from just 275 into downtown. Now, we do have an accident or a broken down vehicle southbound on 71 at Red Bank. Traffic is slow from Ronald Reagan. You also have one westbound on the lateral, and that's right around Montgomery Road. Traffic is brought to you by Metro. 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I'm Denise Johnson. That's your traffic.
3: Thank you, Denise. We're in the low 60s this morning. It'll be sunny today, and our high is 84.
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9: Born and raised on the banks of the Ohio. WUPE, Cincinnati's home for country music. B105. And now, three things you need to know with Jesse and Anna.
3: Three things you need to know is sponsored by Twin Peaks. MySpace might be making a comeback. I'm going to tell you all the details in just a minute. 80 Acres Farms in Hamilton has announced they'll be closing down. 80 Acres is an indoor farming company. They built their headquarters in 2019, but they say under current circumstances, they cannot secure the capital that's required to continue their work. Their products are found in 1,300 retail stores, and they employed around 300 people. So I'm not sure what's going to happen there, but could be some really sad news for people in our community. Ella Langley is launching her own beer inspired by the Dandelion album. It's the Dandelion Honey Kolsch, and it'll be released by Shiner Brewery August 13th. Ella also is continuing this streak on the Billboard Hot 100 chart. It's her 16th week at number one, so she's tied for the fourth longest in the chart's history. We, in terms of country stars, Morgan Wallen was 16 weeks with Last Night. And then Shaboozy, a bar song, was 19 weeks.
1: Yeah, don't forget about Mariah Carey. She didn't make it quite that far, but We Belong Together.
3: That one was like 14 weeks. Mariah Carey, nothing. Boys to Men, One Sweet Day. That was 16 weeks with Ella. So she's up
1: I actually
3: there.
1: Know a lot of those songs because they're if they make that list, they're songs that got played so often.
3: Everybody knows
1: over
3: them.
1: And over, yeah. For sure. That's good for Ella. That's amazing.
3: MySpace owners have confirmed plans to relaunch the social media platform. This is more than 20 years after its debut. They say they're just waiting for the right time to do it. I feel like the right time is now. Think about how much we crave nostalgia, and the younger generations are obsessed with the early 2000s right now. So I think this is the moment.
1: Dude. Yes, bring it back. What, can you imagine if they brought back like the top 8 or top 12 list or whatever, and then all of a sudden Facebook is like, we have a brand new feature
3: called
1: a ranking, and then it just blows MySpace out again. It's like, man,
3: quick,
1: that would be
3: rank
1: wrong.
3: Me. Quick, rank me. Right
1: you?
3: Now.
1: You?
3: Yeah, what
1: right
3: number
1: now?
3: Am I right now?
1: Two.
3: I put you at two. LaDon's number one. You're number two.
1: Aw.
3: Come on.
1: That's second best. Let's hear it for second best. We're number two. And that's three things you need to know. Let's get you where you need to go. Here's Denise.
5: You have an accident reported westbound 275. It is actually on the ramp from 52. Now, we still have heavy traffic right now, northbound 7175, pretty much from Mount Zion all the way into downtown. Well, now we have a broken down vehicle, northbound 7175 at 5th Street there in Covington, reported to be in the center lane. Traffic is already slow anyway, so traffic is slow now eastbound on 275 between 7175 on over to the AA, northbound 471 from 275 to the river. South 71, things are slow from just north of 275 down to Red Bank. South 75 from Shepherd to Paddock, and then you're hitting your brakes as you're approaching the Brent Spence. North 75 from Mitchell to Town. Eastbound on 74 from North Bend to 75. 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I'm Denise Johnson. That's your traffic.
3: Thanks, Denise. We're in the low 60s this morning. Today will be sunny and our high is 84.
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1: 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She

0: Show. It's a good way to start my morning. 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

0: Jesse and Anna on B105. We got the
1: beat. Here we go. We got the beat. All right, let's play this game called We Got the Beat. A little competition between me and my co-host, Anna. It's a singing game. You can play along in your car as well, but I'm not the host of We Got the Beat. No, that's our producer, Jake Thompson. Jake, hit us with the rules.
2: Oh, it's real simple. You guys are going to sing. Everybody likes to sing, and you're going to sing one at a time. As you're singing, I'm going to cut the music out. Your job is to continue to sing and to be on beat when the music comes back. So when the music's back, you need to be right where the song should be. If you're not, you suck, and we make fun of you. Pretty simple. Anybody have any questions?
3: No.
1: Let me just clarify for Anna's sake, you don't have to be on key, correct?
2: Yes, that is true. And for Jesse's sake, you don't need to know the words.
1: That's true.
3: Right,
1: so, even though I'm holding them in front of me.
2: We do have our lyrics. Today, Jesse is going to go first.
3: Okay.
2: Because Anna's gone first the last couple times. So, little story about this one. Did you know that today marks the 25th anniversary, or not today, this week marks the 25th anniversary of Blake Shelton's debut album? And of course, his first big single, Old
1: Austin.
2: Red.
1: Oh, well, his first big single was Austin.
2: Okay, but all right, Jesse.
1: Okay,
3: well, let Jake this. Just, let him have it.
2: I thought I was the host here. All right, I'm sorry.
3: Let's just pretend it was Old Red.
2: All right, here we go. Jesse's going first. Here it is.
1: All right, cool.

0: And come on, somebody, why don't you run? Old Red's itching to have a little fun. Get my lantern, get my gun. Red will have you tree for the morning come.
1: That was pretty good. I mean, you took that key way high, but that was
2: whatever.
1: Pretty good.
2: That,
1: all right, Anna.

0: And the warden sang. This is rigged.
1: What?
0: The game is rigged.
2: Hold on, Anna.
0: I think you guys make me do the hard parts.
2: First of all, what? I was going to give you a compliment.
0: Oh, thank you.
2: You did better than I thought you would do.
0: Thank you. It wasn't
2: the example of God Bless the USA where you were perfectly on beat after speeding up and slowing down.
0: Sure.
3: That's impressive.
0: But I was like only about a sentence off. You know what I mean? I was just about there.
3: I think next time maybe I should give Anna the song early and see if she can still stay on beat. Give her a chance.
2: Yeah,
3: to
2: let her practice.
3: It. Yeah.
0: Deal.
3: So let's try that next time. Okay.
0: Deal. Let me practice and see. All right.
2: Anna. But you put a nice little Southern Belle voice on there, and I thought that was really a nice touch.
3: So did you. You got a little twang in your voice there.
2: Well,
3: Jess.
2: I really cranked it up a notch there. There it is.
3: There we go.
0: Red, let's
4: and the ward said, come on, somebody, why don't you run? Old Red's itching to have a little fun. Get
2: why are you singing in slow motion?
0: I don't know.
2: Stop it. It's not your sensualizing this song. It's about a dog and a gun.
3: Well, they are doing it in the song. The dogs
2: That's
3: are,
2: true.
3: So.
2: You know those blue tick what? Counts. Thank you, Jake. That is, we got the beat. The love song.
3: Whoa.
2: Let's get you where you need to go. Here's Denise.
5: Well, they cleared the broken down vehicle we had northbound 7175 at 5th Street, but that traffic is still slow from just around Kentucky 18. Plus, you have a broken down vehicle northbound 7175 right at the ramp from 275. Eastbound 275, still a slow go between 7175 and the AA. Then you're hitting your brakes again as you approach 471. North 471 is a slow one from a south gate to the river. South 75, still pretty heavy through the Lachlan split. Eastbound on 74 from right around Montana to 75. South 71's a slow go from 275 and down to Red Bank. 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I'm Denise Johnson. That's your traffic.
0: Thank you, Denise. We're in the low 60s this morning. It'll be sunny today and our high is 84.
6: 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Bridge backed up. Red's traffic, big country concert slowing things down. Cincinnati traffic is unpredictable, but Denise isn't.
5: I'm Denise Johnson. That's your traffic.
6: 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Get where you're going faster with Denise Johnson's traffic reports. Weekday mornings and afternoons on B105.
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0: 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Anna, you've lived in your new apartment with your boyfriend, Mr. Man, LaDon, for about a month now.
1: Yeah.
0: And every now and then we like to check in with him on the phone. We go behind the front lines, get the LaDon lowdown. What's really going on behind those doors, including a recent look that Anna gave Mr. Man when it came to shoes
1: being
0: perhaps in a certain place for too long. We'll get the scoop next.

0: Jesse and Anna.
1: On B105. In the morning. Wake up, y'all.
2: It is time to go behind the front lines with Anna's boyfriend, LaDon.
3: Hello, hello.
2: Oh, my goodness.
1: Hi.
2: Hey, let's get to it. It is time to go behind the front lines with Anna's boyfriend, LaDon. LaDon, good morning.
3: Good morning, everyone.
2: Good morning, Anna. I know you're enjoying his voice right now. Oh,
1: hi. She's.
2: Oh, my God. I just caught her licking her lips. Whoa. Okay. LaDon, good morning. Let's go behind the front lines. You and Anna have lived together in the same apartment for the first time for about a month, give or take. Congrats on still living together after a month.
1: Yes.
3: Thank you.
2: Awesome. So,
3: milestone.
2: We try to check in with you every now and then to get stories from you that maybe we don't get from Anna, because we're only getting one side in here. So I have a question for you about the drama with the shoes in the doorway. What happened?
3: All right. So we have a small walkway, obviously, going into our living room. But, you know, typically we take our shoes off there, like, as we're coming in, and then we will, at some point, go grab our shoes and put them away. Recently, I had, like, maybe two or three extra pairs of shoes kind of just...
2: piling up.
3: Piling up.
1: Yes.
3: Yeah. You know, they were just there. And so she doesn't even have to say a word. She like just looks in that direction before she can even open her mouth. I immediately just like picked up every pair of shoes over there, including the ones that were supposed to stay. And then like took them, put them in the closet and all that. I'm like, yeah, I know.
2: What's the proper amount of time for a pair of shoes to be able to stay there?
1: 30 minutes.
2: Oh, dude. Has she communicated that?
1: Get home,
2: that?
1: Go do what you gotta, wash your hands or whatever, and then put them away.
2: LaDon, is this the first time you've actually heard that explained like that?
3: Yes, the very first time.
2: Oh, so I see we're in the phase of your relationship where you need to now read her mind.
1: No, I was keeping to myself. I was trying to be chill. LaDon knew it. All I did was look over there and he's like, I know. And I was like, what? I didn't say anything. He's like, the shoes.
4: You know, I do the same thing with my kids.
1: The look?
4: Yeah, like, are you going to pick that up?
1: I wasn't doing it like that. I just looked.
3: It wasn't even a look. She was just like looking around and then she just looked in that direction. And I'm like, before she can even say anything, I'm going to just jump to it.
1: LaDon knows. We have a system.
4: See, no,
1: don't try to get inside our relationship.
4: He knows is so condescending. Like, I'm the boss and he does whatever I want.
1: We have a clean apartment. We have an organized apartment. LaDon, don't you like the clean, organized apartment?
3: No.
4: Now you're gaslighting him.
1: No, I'm not.
2: And LaDon loves it. Okay, you know what, Anna? Let's wrap this up. We're going behind the front lines with Anna's boyfriend, Mr. Man, LaDon. Right. And, you know, last time we talked to you, it was a sweet moment. Anna admitted, and you agreed, that she's been doing great with your dog Azula.
1: Yes.
2: And Anna's becoming a dog mom. Now, we did understand that there's a little bit of a problem. Anna doesn't like taking her outside to go poop. So she lets you handle that. Has that situation improved?
3: It's improved. I mean, if Azula has to go, Anna will handle it.
1: I took Azula out to go poop the other day when LaDon was running behind. He had a work thing to do later in the evening. And I said, don't worry about it. I took her out.
2: And you picked it up.
1: And I even met a neighbor who said I can use her trash can anytime the dog poops near her yard. I can just throw it away.
2: That is a good neighbor. Yeah. I've never had a neighbor say that
1: to me. She came right out of her front door. She's like, excuse me. I've got a trash can right here. You can use it anytime.
2: Wow.
1: I was like,
2: usually when they come out the front door, they're saying, don't let your dog poop in my yard ever.
1: Oh, I was ready for battle.
3: Right.
1: Wow. I thought it was my first fight, but it wasn't.
2: Dang, that's a good neighbor. I wish I had some of those.
1: Yeah.
2: Well, LaDon, it was good catching up with you. Hey, watch out for when she shoots you those looks. She may say it's no big deal. It packs a punch. And it means a lot.
3: Yeah, I know.
2: But you're doing great. Again, congrats on Anna and LaDon. You made it over a month. We're really proud of you
1: guys.
2: Thank you. And we'll catch up with you again soon, LaDon. We've gone behind the front lines.
3: Thanks, guys. See ya.
1: Love you.
3: Love you.
0: Jesse and Anna. Well, you've got three broken down vehicles northbound 7175 between Kentucky 18 and 275. You do have some slow moving traffic from Kentucky 18 all the way to the river. Northbound 471 still slow from Southgate into downtown. Southbound 75 slow through the Lachlan split. And southbound 71, you're slow from north of 275 down to close to the lateral. 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I'm Denise Johnson. That's your traffic.
1: Thanks, Denise. We're in the low 60s this morning. Today will be sunny and our high is 84.
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0: We answer questions out of our truth jar twice a morning. Usually it's Jesse and myself, Anna. But every now and then we take our producer Jake and throw him into the fire. And Jake, you're getting thrown into the fire.
1: Yay.
0: And here's your question. What's something you've done to avoid embarrassment?

0: 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Jesse and Anna's Truth Jar on B105.
1: We answer a question out of the Truth Jar twice a morning. Yes, it's a jar filled up with random questions. Usually this gets embarrassing, or we just like share a story that would never have a reason to be shared on the radio, and then it comes out. Usually Jesse and I answer, but every now and then we look at our producer Jake and we're like, it's your turn, bud. What is something you've done to avoid embarrassment? Now you are going to feel the embarrassment when you tell the story.
2: Yeah. So it should start with this. I was a bedwetter for a long time.
1: Jake.
3: How long? And,
2: 12, 13. They were still having issues. Yeah.
3: So a teenager.
1: Okay. Yeah.
2: I was such a deep sleeper, I would just not wake up to do it. So I literally would have to set an alarm every night for 2 a.m. So I would wake up to go to the bathroom.
3: That's right.
2: So where this comes into the embarrassment part is I went to a sleepover one time.
1: Jay.
2: And as I'm at the sleepover, we're playing Xbox Grand Theft Auto San Andreas. This is how old it is. We're playing this game. It was brand new. And all my friends went to sleep. And I was exhausted. And I was like, I am not going to bed. And I stayed up all night long playing Grand Theft Auto so I wouldn't fall asleep.
3: Wait, hold on.
2: And pee myself in the sleepover.
3: What? What was the percentage of a chance if you would fall asleep that you would have wet your pants?
2: I don't know. I mean, it was
3: 50-50. Like a real flip coin.
2: I'd say it was about three times a week it would end up happening.
3: Oh, when that's about 50-50.
2: So, yeah. Whoa. So I was like, I don't want to risk it. So I literally stayed up all night long. I did not go to bed at all. And I just sat there and played the game. And multiple times, my friends who were all sleeping around me would wake up and be like, why aren't you going to bed? I was like, oh, I just really like this game, you guys. It's so much fun. And really, I was just like, I am not risking it. Because if I woke up soaked in my own pee at this sleepover with all my friends, I would have been mortified.
3: This is like Nightmare on Elm Street, but you won't die in your sleep. Just pee your pants. What is that? Well, it's still a Nightmare on Elm Street.
1: Yes.
2: This was middle school. If I would have went to school.

0: it would have been done. So I was like, I am not doing this. A couple years later, my problem fixed itself. I can now spend the night with other people. Really? I don't pee the bed anymore. I'm 35 now. We're all good.
1: So it cut off at 13. Like, for sure.
0: Yeah, pretty much. Cause I got into the routine where I was literally waking up at 2 a.m. Yeah. every morning. And then it was like, okay, my body just started getting up on its own.
1: I heard this. This is a thing. And I don't know this from personal experience, yeah. but if a kid wets the bed, if they are woken up by a parent mm-hmm. within a certain amount of time, mm-hmm. it disrupts that cycle that makes them pee the bed. So then they won't do it. So it's like some kids have to be woken up within the first hour, 2 hours.
2: No, the alarm is a great idea because mm-hmm. it's common with like young boys.
0: Yeah. Yeah. And it was like, I would sleep
2: so up until they're older. Yeah. yeah. And I don't know what that is, but.
0: Yeah. So if anybody out there struggling, just get you an alarm clock, 2:30 in the morning, every morning. Fire it off, go pee, and then go back to sleep. But yeah, it usually, if like I woke up and it was like wet, it was like, oh, cause I forgot to set my alarm. So anytime my friends were like, you want to come and have a sleepover? I'm like, sure do. Not sleeping this weekend. Here we go.
2: Would you like drink like soda or something?
0: I would,
2: like,
0: I couldn't try to, I just would be normal and then I would just stay up. And I remember I came home the next day. My mom was like, did you sleep at all? I said, nope. And she's like, go take a nap. I'm like, okay. And
2: then
0: yeah, she knew. Yeah, of course. She did my laundry. She knew why.
2: Oh, this is sad. It was rough. Yeah. Cute.
0: It was rough.
2: Jake,
0: it was rough.
2: Yeah. This shows another side of you.
0: I peed the bed a lot. That's great.
1: Poor Jake. Yeah. Every now and then the alarm goes off over here on his side of the counter too. And he goes, well, it's for me to check my sugar pump. Somebody's getting a little tired.
0: If you see me get up and go to the bathroom immediately, you know what it's really for.
1: sweet Jake. Jake's our producer. Let's just identify who just told this story. It wasn't Jesse. If you're just tuning in.
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4: Well, you've got three broken down vehicles northbound 7175 between Kentucky 18 and 275. You do have some slow moving traffic from Kentucky 18 all the way to the river. Northbound 471 still slow from Southgate into downtown. Southbound 75 slow through the Lachlan split. And southbound 71, you're slow from north of 275 down to close to the lateral. 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I'm Denise Johnson. That's your traffic.
2: Thank you, Denise. We're in the low 60s this morning. It'll be sunny today and our high is 84.
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Right now, we have Brothers Osborne, Brantley Gilbert, and Billy Currington.

0: I listen to the Jesse and Anna show because Jesse's very shy, Anna's very bubbly, and the two of them collide. It's awesome during the morning. 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

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One of the songwriters on this, another country music star, Ernest. 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

0: this a good way to end the show because we can tell you the stuff that maybe you missed if you're busy or waking up late. MySpace owners have confirmed that they have plans to relaunch the social media platform so we could get MySpace back. They don't have a specific timeline, but I think the time is now because nostalgia is everything. I would get on MySpace if they brought it back.
1: Yeah, I like nostalgia, but you know what? I don't have enough time. I balance it up between TikTok, Instagram, Facebook, and I guess that's it. Like, I never get on Threads.
0: I know.
1: You know, so it's like,
0: I'm trying to work on Substack. Have you heard of that one?
1: No, don't even.
0: All right. It's more of a blogging platform, and I haven't done much on it, but I want to.
1: Yeah. I just don't have time, and I think that's the thing. But okay. Bring back the top 12 list or whatever like that. I like that feature. Let's really put people in their place.
0: Yeah.
1: In case you didn't know, I got 2 or 3 episodes into the show on Apple TV Plus called Widow's Bay. It's a horror comedy show, and it started really well. I liked it. I started recommending it to people. I now have taken back that recommendation. It's a great show. I don't like scary shows, and it started having jump scares, and I said, I'm out. So it has massive ratings or reviews. It's great. Widow's Bay, I will not be watching anymore because an old scraggly looking woman came out of the water last night and jump scare. And I said, I'm out. I'm not doing it.
0: Knowing that it was too scary for you makes me want to watch it because you had recommended it to me. And I'm like,
1: Yeah, well, I would also like to take this moment to recommend it to my co-host, Dana, who likes scary things.
0: Thank you.
1: Get some enjoyment out of that. We hope you have a great rest of your day. Jake's going to be in for Grover with your next code word for everything but the kitchen sink after 10. We'll talk to you tomorrow.
0: See ya.

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1: 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On a

Well, happy Tuesday to you. Hey, what's up? I'm Jake in for Grover today. Hey, enjoy the weather today. It looks like we're going to see some rain over the next couple days. And by enjoy the weather, I mean I have to leave here and go right home and mow the grass. I'm an adult now, and I have to be responsible. And I hate it. Just

little crazy. That's Shaboozy and Good News. His new album is out, and it's pretty cool. Jesse and I and Anna were talking about it this morning, but Jesse was playing us some clips. It's like a Western in album form featuring Jamie Foxx and Sam Elliott mixed in there. It's pretty great.

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Hope you're having a great day so far. And don't forget, we got more tickets for you to go see Brothers Osborne later this month. 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

That's Lainey. And boy, she put on a great show Saturday at Paycor opening up for Chris Stapleton. And well, the talk of the town has been little Miss Riley, who popped into the studio yesterday to talk to Jesse and Anna and sang us a song. It was really, really cool. Check it out. You can see the video of her singing right now on our Facebook page.

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2: I like to snack in my bed a lot. It's a bad habit. I'm in my little back room, so I'm just in there crunching. And last night we had pizza. And I was just
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2: 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It feels comfy. And no one else who's sleeping in my bed. Nobody but me. 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

Well, it's hard to argue that Elle Langley and Morgan Wallen are not two of the hottest artists in country and arguably all of music right now. So, you know, when they get together on a song, it's going to be incredible. And that's what we got here. This is I Can't Love You Anymore on B104.

Thomas Rhett, What's Your Country Song? He played a couple shows with Luke Combs on his My Kind of Saturday Night tour, and it was really cool seeing him sing One Too Many the other night with Luke. Then they got Shotgun the Beer on stage. It was pretty sweet, I gotta tell you. I think Shotgun the Beer with Luke Combs on stage would be pretty awesome.

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0: 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Well, that has now changed. Officially, $360 million, the best opening weekend ever.
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0: Bride, not a song about the 4th of July. Just a reminder there for those of you who like to play that every 4th of July. It's not really about that. It's your Jukebox Lunch, playing some of your favorites from back in the day to get you through your lunch hour with Blake Shelton.
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to be playing in Dayton at the Rose Music Center. You could be there too. Coming up, it's going to be a fun show. August 28th is going down, and you could be there. I need caller number 10. Make it a pair of tickets. 513-749-B105.

0: 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Hey, who's this?
1: Hey, this is Chris.
0: Chris, how are you today, man?
1: I'm doing just fine. How are you?
0: I'm all right. Hey, Tuesday Blues are going to get a little bit better. We're sending you to see Brothers Osborne.
1: All right. Sounds good.
0: Oh, awesome. Man.
1: Thank you.
0: This is going to be such a great show. It's going down at the Rose Music Center coming up on August 28th. That's my mom's birthday, so you go celebrate for her and have a good old time, all right?
1: All right. Sounds good. Thank you very much.
0: Oh, man. Have a great time. And don't worry, we got more Brothers Osborne tickets we're going to be giving away tomorrow afternoon with the Jukebox Lunch. Right now, new Zach John King. It's Get to Drinkin'.

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Hey, what's up? I'm Jake. I hope you're having yourself an amazing day today. Thank you for spending part of it with me. 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
4: I don't know if you're looking at me or not. You probably smile like that all the time. I don't mean to bother you, but

5. Hey, it's Jake in for Grover today. You know, I'm a very science-based person. I like when things are, you know, proven and studied. I find it fascinating while we're trying to find out why things are the way they are. But sometimes I think we go a little too far. Like, there was a study that went on for a year trying to decide if work stress disrupts sleep for older workers. Yes, stress is stressful. And I'm

B105, I'm going to tell you something that I probably shouldn't admit, but coming up here in just a couple weeks, Jason Aldean is going to be playing at Riverbend. That night, I was supposed to go out of town to do a fantasy football draft. I'm not. I'm going to stay here for the show, but I will be doing my fantasy draft during the concert.

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New country from Stella Lefty. 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Hugely popular song. Anna introduced that to me a couple weeks ago, and she said this is going to be a smash, and boy, was she right.

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It was that scary. 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

B105, I love a lot of our country music artists, including Morgan Wallen, but I don't know if I would stay in a Morgan Wallen-themed Airbnb based on his songs. I definitely wouldn't stay in the 20 Cigarettes room. I know that much. Morgan's on this one with Hardy, Eric Church, and Tim McGraw. It's MacArthur.

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2: I like to snack in my bed a lot. It's a bad habit. I'm in my little back room, so I'm just in there crunching. And last night we had pizza. And I was just
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2: 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It feels comfy, and no one else who's sleeping in my bed. Nobody but me. 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
1: Ooh, yeah, it's time to get that B105 app open on this Tuesday afternoon. Big day with you. And let's put in that 3 o'clock hour code word, which is modern, M-O-D-E-R. Let me get that right. 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So come on. You're not playing along yet. Heck, we're only the second day into it. We got a few more weeks to go. Plenty of your chances to put in as many of the code words as you can. This hour, it is modern. Right now, it's an Ella fella playing you some Ella Langley, B105. Just when

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205 and Jake Owen. Yeah, one of those might be in order tonight. How about those temps this morning when we got up, though? My goodness, my house, 59. Well, clear 66 tonight and sunshine 87 tomorrow. And just start getting a little humidity creeping back in. Chance of some showers and storms Thursday and Friday. Right now, though, nice 83 at the beach.

0: So I go in to a Starbucks and I get in front and I was like, I'll take an iced coffee with cream. She goes, with cream? I go, with cream. And then she goes, iced coffee with cream? I go, iced coffee with cream. She goes, with cream? I go, with cream. And she said it one more time. She said, so iced coffee with cream? And at that point, I should have said, what's going on right now? Where are you at in your head? Because I feel like we're in two different places. But I was nervous, and there was people behind me, and I was like, cream or no cream? Honestly, I'll give you $20 if you let me leave right now. I cannot. This is the most I can talk about this. I don't even know what's happening anymore.
1: 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Big Starbucks news today. Yep, if you're ready for them, you're going to have to wait. Well, 21 more days, 3 weeks, because Starbucks announcing today that August 25th is when the famed pumpkin spice lattes will be back on the menu. All right. They have a couple of new things this year. Iced pumpkin cream shake. Yep, all right. Or spiced. Oh, yeah, let me get this right because it's hard. Shaken espresso. There we go. Iced pumpkin cream shaken espresso. And also a chider, which is chai and apple cider flavored. All right. And they'll cost about $20 each, I guess, is the way it goes. But pumpkin spice latte, August 25th. It's back at Starbucks.

0: B105, Zach Top, South of Sanity. It's Big Dave Afternoon Show. And happy Tuesday to you. A little earlier this afternoon, around 2:30, it might still be going on over there. They opened up the doors over at Crayons and Beyond. You know, used to be Crayons to Computers, now Crayons and Beyond. And teachers from all over the tri-state came in and filled up shopping carts with free things for their classrooms so they didn't have to dip into their own pocket. And that happens, you know, at least a couple of times a week. Today was one of the big days for them. And that's why we're doing Shop for Teacher once again, because we got to keep those shelves stocked for those teachers to come in. And that's why we're asking you for the fifth year now. So far, over $327,000 in school supplies have been raised for local teachers. And we're making it super easy for you this year. First of all, if you just want to give out of the kindness of your heart and want nothing in return, go over to B105.com. There is a Amazon wish list there. You can pick from a number of items. You buy them and you don't have to worry about anything. Then they're going to ship them directly to Crayons and Beyond. However, if you want to get a little return on your investment, maybe, well, there's three secured links this week. We got brand new prizes up there. If you make a cash donation, first of all, you can maybe win two tickets to see Ed Sheeran in Detroit at Ford Field on August 29th, or maybe Pitbull, four tickets to see Pitbull on September 15th at Riverbend, or how about this, Scoot Your Boots with a pair of tickets to see Brooks and Dunn, Riverbend, September 19th, all right? But everything stays local. We want to stress that. It's the teachers that are getting the free things from Crayons and Beyond are right here in the tri-state. Heck, a few of them might have even taught your classes, your kids, I should say, in class. So get over to B105.com and let's shop for teachers. Because it's back to school time, and we don't want them spending their own money. No, no, no. Right now, getting you where you need to go, Denise Johnson, hey there.
1: Well, it's not a bad-looking day out on the roadways, and weather looking pretty good, too. Southbound 75, you've got some slow traffic through the Lachlan split. North 75 from Mitchell up to town. Southbound on 71, you're hitting your brakes on and off right around Redding as you're heading towards the river. Northbound 71, 75, you're moving off 45 miles an hour or so between Dixie Highway and downtown. You do have one accident downtown, and that's on Burnett at Catherine Avenue. Traffic is brought to you by St. Elizabeth. St. Elizabeth Edgewood, number one hospital in Greater Cincinnati. Visit stelizabeth.com. I'm Denise Johnson. That's your traffic.
0: Thank you, Denise. Clear 66 tonight. Looking good for the Reds, starting up a three-game series against the A's. That's 6:40 first pitch there. Also, Pachuca is in town to take on FC Cincinnati, 7:45 at TQL, part of a Leagues Cup International tournament that they're going to be doing this week over at TQL. So good to go for that. Tomorrow, sunshine, a little more humidity, and 87. Right now, it's sunny. It's 84 at the B.
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Dave afternoon show, and make sure you're here this afternoon around 5:10 for the final flush, because all this week I have your chance to win tickets to see Tim McGraw coming up August 27th at Riverbend. All right, so be here for that. Right now, one of Tim's buddies, they go way back. Heck, I think they even got arrested in Buffalo once together. Kenny Chesney now, B105.

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0: B105 Big Dave Afternoon Show. That's Blake Shelton, and Let Him In Anyway. And some fun things going on you might want to take your kids to tonight. First one is the Coleraine Police Department's National Night Out. That's happening at the Coleraine Police Station, and that's happening from 6 to 8. They're going to have free food there, food trucks and stuff like that, raffles for the kids. They might win bikes and maybe some Bengals or Reds jerseys, whole bunch of fun going on over there. Like I said, 6 to 8. They're also going to have a helicopter landing, and the kids can explore all kinds of first responder vehicles and the canine demonstrations as well. And I got a message through the B105 app from our pal CT Bowen with another one happening in Mount Orb tonight.
1: Big Dave, CT here. So speaking of the National Night Out at the Mount Orb Park, from 6 to 8 is our National Night Out. The brokerage I work for, we're donating 500 backpacks, and other various businesses set up as well with different school supplies. One lucky kid in their backpack is going to get a $500 golden ticket. It's a $500 gift card to go buy whatever school supplies that they need. It's a great event. It's free. I encourage everybody to come out. If you're in Western Brown School District or in the area, from 6 to 8 in Mount Orb. Hey, who day?
0: Well, that's very cool, too. So check them out. Both opposite ends of the tri-state, Coleraine and Mount Orb. But tons of free stuff happening this evening for you to take the kids to. Right now, it's Morgan Wallen, Wasted on You on B105.

B105 Morgan Wallen. Well, it is National Night Out, so just mentioned the one in Coleraine, the one in Mount Orb, and now I got a message from Tammy saying that the Blanchester Police Department is having their National Night Out tonight from 6 p.m. to dusk at Veterans Memorial Park there in Blanchester. Free, open to everybody. They got giveaways. They got water slides. They got all kinds of food and drinks and a lot of fun. And, of course, the emergency vehicles, because that's what it's all about. You'll get out there and get inside without being in trouble. Some of those police and SWAT cars. I love it. So Blanchester Police Department's got it going on tonight, too. So right now it's John Morgan. We

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Gents, Big Dave Afternoon Show. Just a few minutes ago, talking about Shop for Teacher, you know, crayons and beyond, and how we're helping local teachers, and they were all over there today getting free supplies, so they don't have to dip into their own pocket. And you guys are really coming through this year. In fact, this week, one of the incentive prizes, if you donate cash to it, not off the Amazon wish list, but if you do that, you could win a pair of Brooks and Dunn tickets for their September 19th show at Riverbend. And I just heard from our pal CT Bowen.

0: who told us about the Mount Orb night out tonight. He said $30 donated. Come on, Brooks and Dunn tickets. Thank you so much, CT. And Tammy Wainscott through the B105 app says, just donated, Big Dave. When is the drawing for the Brooks and Dunn ticks? Well, these incentive prizes, which you can see all of them over at B105.com, are good through this week. So Monday morning at some point, they'll contact the winners of the tickets, because you've also got tickets to Pitbull on there, and also I believe Ed Sheeran in Ford Field in Detroit. Yeah, that's one of the ones you can pick which secure link, and that way you donate to the one you want. So to try to win, I should say. But I'll tell you who all wins, and it's the local teachers here in the tri-state with Crayons and Beyond. Right now, getting you where you need to go, Denise Johnson, hey.
1: Well, heads up, now we have an accident southbound 7175 there in Kentucky, right around Kyle's Lane. The left three lanes are blocked. That is traffic backed up over the river, and also you're slow on South 75 from right around Ezra Charles. You're slow southbound on 71 from Taft to the river. Northbound 7175, everybody's hitting their brakes right around Turfway all the way into downtown. South 75, slow from Shepherd to Paddock. North 75 from Mitchell to Town. 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I'm Denise Johnson. That's your traffic.
0: Thank you so much, Denise. Cleared 66 tonight, sunshine and 87 tomorrow. Right now, sunny and 83 here at B105. Do you remember the name Marcus Faisal? A lot of you probably do. Well, it's coming up on the 20th anniversary of that terrible situation. And my friend from WCPO Channel 9, Tanya O'Rourke, is going to be joining me around 4:20 this afternoon to tell us about a new behind-the-scenes look at that whole situation that WCPO Channel 9 has on tomorrow evening. So make sure you're here around 4:20.
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1: Oh, yeah, we want to give your kitchen a big old redo. 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Adjustable, A-D-J-U-S-T-A-B-L-E. Adjust. Able. You got it. You know what I mean. All right. But you can be in the running. Every code word you put in gets you that much closer to having a big old kitchen redo there with all top of the line LG products, refrigerator, microwave, oven, dishwasher, and oven range. All right. So adjustable is the code word for this hour to put into your B105 app. I'll have another one coming up a little bit after five. Right now, I need a dad joke of the day. Guess what? I need you to give it to me. I'd love to hear from a kid that's actually had to go to school already. All right, 749-B105, Ella and Morgan now.

0: joke of the day on B105.
1: And today we have got Gus from Walton, Kentucky. He is about to finish his summer and start the fifth grade at Piner Elementary. Gus, are you sad that summer's about over for you?
2: Yes.
1: But are you excited for a brand new school year?
2: Yeah.
1: You don't sound like you are.
2: Yeah.
1: All right. Well, it's always neat to meet new friends and see who you're going to be sitting next to and everything else. Let's do it, Gus. Give us that dad joke of the day, my friend.
2: Where does fish keep their money?
1: Ooh, I don't know. Where do fish keep their money?
2: The riverbank.
1: That's a great one, Gus. I love that.
2: Thank you.
1: Maybe do a little fishing before you go back to school. When's your first day?
2: It's August 19th.
1: Oh, dude, you got like 2 weeks to go, man. Come on. Go live your best life, Gus.
2: I will.
1: All right, see you, buddy.
2: See ya.
1: And remember, you can always submit your dad joke at B105.com for your chance to be Friday's Snappy Tomato Pizza Dad Joke of the Week. Just like old Gus there, you'll tell it on the show, but you'll also get a Snappy Tomato Pizza gift card as well. Right now, let's get you where you need to go, and that's off into this beautiful Tuesday afternoon. Denise Johnson, what's up?
3: It is definitely busier out on the roadways. We're dealing with an accident in Northern Kentucky, South 71-75, right around Kyle's. They now have the two left lanes blocked. They had three lanes. Traffic is still bumper to bumper all the way back to the river, and then you're slow southbound on 75. From the Western Hills Viaduct heading into Kentucky, southbound 71 is slow from right around Victory Parkway. You do have an accident South 71 right around Dana, but it's over on the right shoulder. Northbound 71-75, it is a slow go from just around Kentucky 18 as you're heading towards the river. Westbound on the lateral, you're slow from just around Montgomery Road over to 75. North 75 from Mitchell to Town. South 75 from Shepherd to Paddock. 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I'm Denise Johnson. That's your traffic.
1: Thank you, Denise. Coming up tonight, clear 66, sunshine 87 tomorrow. A little more humidity creeping back in right now. It is 84 sunshiny degrees here at the B. This Friday night at the Ohio State Fair in Columbus, Bailey Zimmerman is going to be doing the concert. Just a short drive up 71 North. And as promised, every time I mention that, I highlight another new food at the fair this year. How about pork belly in a cone? Freshly fried pork belly served in a handheld cone from Mr. Pork Belly. That sounds good. That was my nickname in high school, by the way, Mr. Pork.

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1: So you're telling me your neighbor did what trashy thing?
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B105 and Carrie Underwood, Big Dave Afternoon Show, you know, coming up here in the middle of this month, it'll be the 20th anniversary, believe it or not, of that just horrible Marcus Faisal situation that happened here in Cincinnati and just gripped not only the whole Cincinnati area, but also the nation in the search for that little 3-year-old boy. Ultimately, it did not end up good, and just a horrible, horrible situation all around. But WCPO Channel 9 is going to have a special on it tomorrow night, talking about it and just bringing back a lot of names from the past that we probably forgot that we were so invested in 20 years ago. So if you remember it, might have been out in one of those search parties looking for the boy. Hang out. Tanya joins me here in a few.

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0: say so. B105, Big Dave Afternoon Show. I have a special guest in here, my friend, longtime friend from WCPO Channel 9, Tanya O'Rourke. Hi, Tanya.
1: Hey, Big Dave, you are my favorite.
0: Oh, stop it. I've already put you on the show. You don't have to say that. You
1: know, oh, okay. You say I take it all back.
0: You
1: then.
0: Say that when you're asking to be on the show.
1: Oh, no.
0: No, but seriously, we do go way back. But something that goes way back that you had to remind me of is the 20th anniversary of this is coming up in the middle of this month, and it's the Marcus Faisal case.
1: When I say that name to people, it was so interesting. People go, oh my God, I totally remember that.
0: Mm-hmm.
1: And it was horrible, and they might not remember all the details.
0: No, I don't. They're slowly starting to creep back in, and that's why you're here, because tomorrow night on WCPO Channel 9, you guys are doing, I would say it's kind of like one of those Netflix, and I hate to say this, but like murder mysteries.
1: It is. It's a real true crime situation, mm-hmm. but it's a local case. And that's how we sort of approached it. It was horrible. Let's just be honest. It was
0: terrible.
1: Horrible. But we really wanted to know, how the heck did they solve this case? So yes, we show you what happened, like what from the public perspective, what happened.
0: Mm-hmm.
1: And then we go behind the scenes, talking to law enforcement and prosecutors about how they cracked that case. And it is utterly riveting. It is unbelievable. Some of the things that they would tell us. Some of the stuff we couldn't even fit in this half hour, but oh my gosh. So we're putting some of it online too.
0: For a real quick synopsis is Marcus Faisal was 3 years old.
1: Mm-hmm.
0: For those that don't know, he was at a foster home. He was with foster parents.
1: Liz and David Carroll.
0: Yeah,
1: ring a bell, anyone?
0: Yeah, there you go. See the names, all that starts to come back. But like I said, it's been 20 years. They said he went missing when they had actually done something horrible.
1: Right.
0: They were saying, oh, the police aren't doing enough. And
1: held a press conference.
0: Yeah, and there's people out searching, holding vigils, mm-hmm. looking for this poor, and he's 3 years autistic young boy.
1: Yeah.
0: And then the whole time they knew.
1: They knew he was dead because they'd killed him.
0: And there was a third, as you saw, say a thruple going
1: a thruple.
0: On here.
1: I don't think we called it that then.
0: Back then, no, that word didn't exist, but in the 20 years since.
1: Quite shocking back then, by
0: the way.
1: There
0: was a lady by the name of Amy Baker.
1: Amy Baker. That probably rings a bell for people too.
0: Now, especially around here.
1: Oh, yeah.
0: I don't want to give away everything.
1: Sure.
0: But
1: you know the story, right?
0: Yeah.
1: It's just that we go into it deep and really talk about how they really cracked this case, because there was a period of time where they had nothing. No one was talking. There were only three people who knew what had happened, and it was going to go down in history. We would, 20 years later, still be holding balloon releases for poor Marcus Faisal. And where is he now, 23 years old, living on a beach in Malibu or something like that?
0: No.
1: We would think that that's what happened.
0: Sure, but it didn't. And you're talking about the press conference.
1: Yeah.
0: Joe Dieters, at the time, was the prosecutor.
1: Right.
0: What was his position at the time? He was
1: the Hamilton County prosecutor.
0: Okay, Hamilton County prosecutor. Here's a clip from the show tonight about just the, I guess, audacity of that woman to hold a press conference.
2: It's extremely difficult to deal with waking up every morning and not having my son run to me because I was the closest to him.
3: Mark and I and some people in my office were watching Liz Carroll's press conference because it was carried live by everybody. And I just thought, this woman's just a lying piece. I could tell she was memorized the story and she kept repeating the same actual words every time.
4: This is a prime suspect in a murder case that held a press conference.
0: I remember that.
1: Did you chills, didn't
0: it? It's flooding back to me, Tanya. Yeah. And so all of that and more is going to be on this special WCPO.
1: It's 7 o'clock on Wednesday.
0: Yeah.
1: Wednesday, 7 o'clock, right? And I want you to know, I say this with a lot of humility because it really wasn't me. Because my shooter editor, Ray Pfeffer, really, we sat down, we talked about it, and he said, we're going to make this awesome.
0: Mm-hmm.
1: So we shot on location. All these interviews are unbelievably beautiful. We got the Claremont County Prosecutor's Office to give us the case file. So we have all of these pictures from the evidence and stuff like that. I say this again with some, it wasn't me.
0: Mm-hmm.
1: It's a network quality show.
0: Oh yeah. And it's something you would stream like on Netflix,
1: right,
0: or something. You called me the other day and asked about it. And I was like, oh my gosh, I had not thought of the name Marcus Faisal in years.
1: Yeah.
0: Because as tremendous as and impactful as that story was here in the tri-state, you know, people move on.
1: Right.
0: Within a year, you've kind of forgotten about it. Now, let me ask you this. Okay, Liz and who was the husband?
1: Liz and David Carroll.
0: They're still in jail, right?
1: They're in prison.
0: Okay.
1: Now, David's been up for parole once already.
0: Mm-hmm.
1: I can't imagine that he'd ever get out. He's now, by the way, apparently part of the Aryan Brotherhood in prison.
0: Oh,
1: he's got tats up. We have pictures of what he looks like now. He's got tats all the way up his neck and teardrops on his face.
0: Mm.
1: And Liz is not getting out. She is not getting out. She's in Marysville, and she got absolutely hammered.
0: The way, basically, I don't want to ruin, I feel like I'm ruining the story for people.
1: Okay.
0: But Amy Baker, the other woman,
1: yes.
0: They all had their story, but then they solved this in front of a grand jury.
1: Which is so rare, you have no idea.
0: Saying, Amy Baker, you tell us the truth and you get immunity.
1: Right.
0: So they had
1: that
0: her
1: caused
0: come in,
1: controversy.
0: Yeah, and tell the whole, she told the whole truth in front of the grand jury. Then Liz Carroll came in.
1: Oh, and she had no idea.
0: Had no idea and started telling. Oh, I mean, I hate to say it because a young child lost his life, but it is like the perfect script for a movie.
1: It is. The thing that is so incredible, one, they duped this entire community and mm-hmm. broke their hearts because this community was rooting for this kid.
0: Mm-hmm.
1: They were out there searching. They were praying for him, all that stuff. So many people who are listening are probably like, yeah, I remember I went out there or my neighbor went out there.
0: Mm-hmm.
1: But it also, even talking to the prosecutors and the sheriff's department people, they were like, we couldn't imagine what they did. It was so horrific.
0: Oh,
1: it was so torturous. It was so barbaric
0: mm-hmm.
1: that they could never have let their imagination get there. And that's the thing about terrible crime. We are good people and we generally don't think of really hideous things happening and we can't put our imagination there because we would not want it to go there.
0: Mm-hmm.
1: And unfortunately, some people do.
0: And they do. All right. Wednesday night. Here we go. It is 7 o'clock on WCPO Channel 9. It's going to be one of those instances where I'm like, I wish this could be longer, but you said you can see more online.
1: Yeah, we're going to have some more stuff online. And it is true. About 2 weeks ago, my boss came in and watched kind of a rough cut. And he's like, we should make this an hour. And I want to do an hour because we could have done so much more. But I also wanted to throw a book at him. I was like, are you kidding me? I'm exhausted.
0: All right. Well, Tanya O'Rourke will be watching. And thanks for coming in today and talking about it.
1: Big Dave, you're the best.
0: If you have any memories about that, you can give me a holler, 749-B105. But wow, what a story that was. And it's going to be tomorrow night. Getting you where you need to go right now, Denise Johnson. Hey there.
5: Well, good news. They cleared the accident we had southbound 7175. It was right around 12th Street there in Covington. All the lanes are now open. Now, the bad news is traffic is backed up all the way over the river. On southbound 75, you're slow from Hubble. On southbound 71, traffic is heavy from Montgomery Road heading into downtown. You also have heavier than normal traffic southbound 471. You're slow from the river to 275. Seeing slower traffic westbound 275 between 471 and the AA. Eastbound 275 from 7175 to Taylor Mill. North 7175, you're on and off your brakes from Kentucky 18 into downtown. Eastbound 275, slow from 75 on over to 71. Traffic is brought to you by St. Elizabeth. St. Elizabeth Edgewood, number one hospital in greater Cincinnati. Visit stelizabeth.com. I'm Denise Johnson. That's your traffic.
0: Thank you very much, Denise. Clear 66 tonight, sunshine 87 tomorrow, sunny 84 now at the B.
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B105 and Luke Combs, Big Dave, and well, coming up 30 minutes, well, say 25 minutes from now, we're going to be doing the final flush. It's your chance to grab a pair of tickets to see Tim McGraw on August 27th at Riverbend. So be here around 5:10 for the flush. Right now, we'll get some Post Malone and Morgan Wallen up in here. I had some help. Hear that Post is about to put out his second country album, so sure there'll be some more duets on that one. Right now, let's get this one going, huh?

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1: 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I'm getting them good vibes.
0: Our good vibes today are coming out of Atlanta, Georgia, more specifically Dunwoody Springs Elementary in Metro Atlanta, where this week the kids went back to school, and just like the past 15 years, they were welcomed back to school by the hero dads. Yeah, the hero dads arrived before sunrise and they prepared decorations and put on costumes to greet the students and create an upbeat start to the first day of classes. Now, they just don't put on costumes. No, the hero dads, they get there in the carpool line and greet each kid there with high fives and hugs, dancing to music and everything. And it creates a really positive start to the school year. This is a longstanding tradition there at Dunwoody Springs Elementary in Atlanta, and it's intended to help the children feel welcomed and supported while showing that members of the community are excited to see them as the new school year begins. But they just don't do it on the first day of school. No, the hero dads for the past 15 years, they have a group of them and they split it up, and there's usually one or two of them at the start of each school day out there. And not only does it get the kids all pumped up for the school day, it also takes a load off the teachers, because the hero dads are working also in the school pickup line and you know, directing traffic. So teachers don't have to be out there doing that. They can be inside getting ready for the school day. And they're just an incredible organization that I really wish had been around when my kids were in elementary school. I would have been a hero dad for sure, right? But to the hero dads at Dunwoody Springs Elementary in Atlanta, you're getting the good vibes today. Let's try to keep those good vibes going on the roadways, getting you where you need to go. Denise Johnson, hey there.
2: Well, we do have an accident report westbound on 74 right around North Bend. I don't see any delays right now. I see traffic slowing down once you're approaching 275. Now, you've got slow traffic south 75 from Shepherd to Paddock, and then you're slow again from just south of Hopple heading across the river into Kentucky, but much better now that they cleared the accident out of the way. Southbound on 71, it is a slow go from right around Montgomery Road heading into downtown. You also have an accident still on the right shoulder right around Dana. North 71, you're hitting your brakes from Smith Edwards on and off up to Ronald Reagan. Eastbound 275 in the upper part of the loop, pretty heavy there. From 75 over to Loveland, Madeira. I'm also seeing some slow traffic southbound on 71 from Mason, Montgomery down to Ronald Reagan. And Kentucky eastbound 275, slow from 7175 to Taylor Mill. And north 7175 from 275 to the river. Traffic is brought to you by St. Elizabeth. St. Elizabeth Edgewood, number one hospital in greater Cincinnati.

0: 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I'm Denise Johnson. That's your traffic.
1: Thank you, Denise. Clear 66 tonight. Looking good if you're heading over to catch the A's taking on the Reds at 640 Great American Ballpark. Also, FC Cincinnati hosting Pachuca. It's a International Leagues Cup tournament. 745 at TQL tomorrow. Sunny, 87 right now. A few clouds and 84 at the B.
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2: Oh, yeah. Have you heard about this yet? You know, we just started it yesterday morning, so you got plenty of time to start putting in those code words. 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Yeah, we're talking about a refrigerator, microwave oven, dishwasher, oven range. All right, so power is your code word that's good for the next hour. Hey, that rhymed. But I have another one coming up a few minutes after six. But right now, you've got the power.

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0: B105 and Ella Langley in Choosing Texas, Big Dave. And Ella Langley looks like the type of lady that might get excited by this news. But Starbucks announcing today on August the 4th that the pumpkin spice lattes will be back on August 25th. So there you go. Also, a couple of other new drinks on the menu this year, just in time for early fall consumption. Iced pumpkin cream shaken espresso and something called a chider, which is chai and apple cider. So let's just put those two words together and call it a chider. There you go. But pumpkin spice, August 25th. Get ready. Right now, let's just get you where you need to go. That might be by a Starbucks to get you some evening caffeine. Denise Johnson, what's up?
1: You got some pretty heavy traffic on southbound 71. You're on and off your brakes from just around Mason, Montgomery, down to Ronald Reagan, then hitting them pretty heavy again around Montgomery Road as you're heading into downtown. North 71 slow from Smith Edwards up to Ronald Reagan. Westbound on the lateral, you're on and off your brakes all the way from 71 to 75. South 75 from Shepherd to Paddock, and then from the Western Hills Viaduct into Kentucky. North 75 slow from Mitchell on up to Paddock. Eastbound 275 in the upper part of the loop from 75 to Love Madeira. Westbound, you're slow from 75 to Wenton. Kentucky, northbound 71-75, you're slow from 275 into downtown. East 275 from 71-75 to Taylor Mill. And you also have heavy traffic if you're heading westbound 275 right around 471 to the AA. Traffic is brought to you by St. Elizabeth. St. Elizabeth Edgewood, number one hospital in greater Cincinnati. Visit stelizabeth.com. I'm Denise Johnson. That's your traffic.
0: Thank you, Denise. Clear 66 tonight. Tomorrow, sunshine and 87. We could see some more humidity. Might lead to some pop-up thunderstorms in the afternoon. Have to keep an eye on that. Right now, though, nothing like that around here. We got sunshine. We got 84. And we got the final flush, y'all. Here we go.
2: Get it right. You flush. Get it wrong. You're flushed. It's time for the final flush on B105.
0: Yeah, here we go. Looking for callers 10, 11, 12, and 13 right now at 749-B105 because ye shall take each other on and whomever's alone on the throne at the end of this round. Going to grab a pair of tickets to see Tim McGraw August 27th at Riverbend. So bring your A game and let's play some flush right now. It's Brother Jelly on the B.

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0: Get it right, you flush. Get it wrong, you're flushed. 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
1: And we got our four contestants lined up on this Tuesday afternoon. And as always, give me that big group howdo.
2: Howdo.
1: All right, we got two fellas. We got two ladies. Let's meet you. First of all, we got Will from Coleraine. Will, tell us about yourself.
3: I just went to the Chris Stapleton concert at Paycor Stadium, and I was soaking wet.
1: Yeah, well, everybody was, weren't they?
3: Oh, yeah.
1: But it was worth it, right?
3: Oh, yeah, it was fun. I had a good time.
1: All right, good deal. How about Jared from Hamilton? Tell us about yourself.
4: Living the life, getting ready to head down to the Reds game for tonight's matchup.
1: Oh, yeah, they're taking on the Insert Your City Here Athletics that used to be in Oakland. Play their games in Sacramento now and are about to be in Las Vegas. It's the weird situation, isn't it?
4: Yeah, very much.
1: Yeah, well, maybe the Reds can keep on winning tonight. Amy in Independence, how about you?
5: I am a walking klutz. I am someone that can get hurt pulling clothes out of the dryer or jumping over a mud puddle.
1: What was the last thing you did that was klutzy?
5: Hopping over a mud puddle, I blew out my knee.
1: Maybe you're a limping klutz.
5: Yeah.
1: Okay. And finally, Barbara from Hamilton, tell us about yourself.
6: I am a high school science teacher.
1: Oh, my gosh. Have you started back to school yet?
6: Orientation. We start officially next week.
1: Where do you teach?
6: The Oaks.
1: Okay.
6: I'm at Diamond Oaks.
1: Do you have Bunsen burners?
6: I do, and I have to teach the kids how to use them.
1: And don't wave your hand through them.
6: Hair. Hair and nails.
1: Yeah. All right, guys. Here today, we're playing for a pair of tickets to see Tim McGraw at Riverbed on Thursday, August 27th. Going to ask you three questions. If you know the answer, you shout out your name, not the answer. If I call on you and you answer correctly, you stay in the game, flush another contestant out. Answer incorrectly, and you're flushed, okay?
4: Yeah.
6: Okay.
1: Okay, here we go with question number one. Shout your name loud and proud. On this date in 1956, this artist released one of his signature songs, Hound Dog. Who is he?
4: Here,
5: Amy.
1: Will got through first. Who you got?
3: Elvis Presley.
1: Oh, thank you very much, baby. That was right. All right. Now, Will, you got to decide, are you flushing Jared from Hamilton, who's on his way down to the A's and Reds game at Great American Ballpark, Amy from Independence, the walking klutz, in her own words, or Barbara from Hamilton, the high school science teacher?
3: I'm going to go with Amy.
1: Amy, oh, man, you got tripped up in this game, too.
5: That's okay.
1: All right. Well, we got to say bye, and you be careful out there. All right. Question number two. Today is National Chocolate Chip Cookie Day. By far, this Nabisco product is the best-selling chocolate chip cookie in the world. Jared. All right, Jared, you're going. What you got, buddy?
4: Chips Ahoy.
1: Chips Ahoy. Yep, that's right. Boy, those are good. I like those thin ones, too. All right, Jared, time to decide. Are you going to flush Will from Coleraine, who got soaking wet at Chris Stapleton the other night, or high school science teacher Barbara from Hamilton?
4: Will.
1: All right. Oh, Will, I'm sorry. You got to let you go, buddy.
3: All right.
1: All right. Take care. Will's out of here. And here we go. Final question between Jared and Barbara. It's a battle for Hamilton supremacy here. Duchess of Sussex Meghan Markle is turning 45 today. Before marrying Prince Harry, Meghan was most famous for playing Rachel on this long-running USA Network show. Barbara for the win.
5: The suit.
1: It is suits. There you go. Ball, Jared, she took you down, man.
4: Yeah, that's all right.
1: All right, well, have fun at the Reds game. We got to say bye. And high school science teacher Barbara, you just got them. Girl, way to go.
4: Thank you.
1: A pair of tickets to see Tim McGraw Thursday, August 27th at Riverbend. Probably run into a bunch of your students there.
4: Maybe.
1: give them the stink eye for being out on a school night.
4: Yep.
1: All right, we'll do them again tomorrow afternoon right here on B105. In the meantime, getting you where you need to go, that's this lady's job, Denise Johnson. Hey there.
2: Watch for an accident southbound 75. It is right around Galbraith. Reported to have that right lane blocked. Right now, traffic is backed up all the way back to right around Shepherd, and you're slow on down to Paddock. Then you're hitting your brakes again on from the Western Hills Viaduct into Kentucky. North 75, you're typical from Mitchell to Town. Westbound on the lateral is a slow go from 71 to 75. North 71 from Smith Edwards up to Ronald Reagan. South 71 from Fields Ertl to Ronald Reagan. And then you're slow again from Montgomery Road into downtown. Eastbound 275 from 75 on over to Loveland, Madeira. Westbound, you're slow from Route 4 on over to Winton. In Kentucky, eastbound 275 is a slow go from 71-75 to Taylor Mill. And north 71-75 slow from 275 into downtown. Traffic is brought to you by St. Elizabeth. 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Visit stelizabeth.com. I'm Denise Johnson. That's your traffic.
1: Thank you, Denise. Clear and 66 tonight. Sunshine and 87 tomorrow. Right now, sunny and 84 here at B105. 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Well, it's Kane Brown's latest and woman on the beat.

having Dustin Lynch, Big Dave. Coming up a little about 25 minutes, I'll give you another code word for everything but the kitchen sink. Get that big kitchen redo from B105 and Big Red Appliance and Mattress. Right now, boy, this song just vibes hard with me. It's just so laid back feeling. Ella Langley and her new one, Loving Life Again.

0: Wilson, Big Dave. All right, let's get you one final check of traffic as we wrap up this music marathon, getting you where you need to go. Hey, Denise.
1: Well, it's pretty busy out on the roadways right now. You do have an accident if you're heading out eastbound on 275 right around Montgomery Road. Traffic is backed up all the way back to 75. You've got one southbound on 75 reported to be right around Galbraith. It's blocking the right lane. Traffic is heavy from just around Sharon in that southbound direction. It's north 75 from Mitchell on up to town, then from Sharon on up to right around Union Center. West 275 from 75 to Wenton. Northbound on 71 between the lateral and Ronald Reagan. South 71 from Mason, Montgomery down to Red Bank, and then pretty heavy again from Taft to the river. North 71, 75 is pretty solid from 275 into downtown. Traffic is brought to you by St. Elizabeth. St. Elizabeth Edgewood, number one hospital in greater Cincinnati. Visit stelizabeth.com. I'm Denise Johnson. That's your traffic.
0: Thank you, Denise. Clear 66 tonight. Sunshine, for the most part, could see a pop-up storm. Slight chance tomorrow, 87. Right now, sunny, 85 at the B.
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1: Big day with your Tuesday night sports update. Well, the Reds are back at it after a day off yesterday. Tonight, hosting the Oakland, Sacramento, soon-to-be Las Vegas A's, start of a three-game series at Great American Ballpark. First pitch at 6:40. Speaking of the Reds, quite a few of them showed up today at the Bengals training camp, including Sal Stewart, who was sporting his personal Jamar Chase jersey. Yes, Stewart's a huge fan of Jamar, calling him the best wide receiver in the league. Sal says he got the jersey for Christmas a couple of years ago and wears it every Sunday when he watches the Bengals. Of course, the two got to meet, exchange some gifts, and fanboy Sal Stewart said, you know, Jamar, you were Rookie of the Year a few years back. I'm aiming to be that myself this year. Love to see that. And we got FC Cincinnati back at it tonight in the International Tournament Leagues Cup. And they're going to be hosting Pachuca at 7:45 at TQL. And some tough news today for Lachlan High School. They announced they will not have a football team this season, saying there was not enough interest in playing from students, and that resulted in the inability to field a team. So, hate to see that. I'm Big Dave. Have a great night. Go FC, go Reds, and go Sal.
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Luke Bryan helping out George Berger. Ride, ride, ride. It's Big Dave. How about weather, weather, weather? We got clear in 66 tonight. Sunshine 87 tomorrow. Little more humidity in there. It might lead to some spotty thunderstorms out there. Better chance of those on Thursday and Friday. Right now, nothing but sun and 85 here at the beach.

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2: I like to snack in my bed a lot. It's a bad habit. I'm in my little back room, so I'm just in there crunching. And last night we had pizza. And I was just
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2: 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It feels comfy. And no one else who's sleeping in my bed, nobody but me. 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
3: 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If I sound like an attorney, I apologize. 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
10: 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B105.